classic rock at night, The Police, and Canary in a Coal Mine for a Thursday night. Tom Cochran after Queen and Somebody to Love. 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

0: classic rock at night. No regrets, Tom Cochran for a Thursday. Is anyone going to America anymore? Apparently, tourists have stopped going to America. 4 million fewer foreign visitors came to the States in 2025 compared to 2024. Total spending decrease of more than $8 billion. Now, the World Cup is coming, so that might even out. You know, there's a few people rolling into North America for the big tournament, which begins on Sunday. But it looks like not a lot of people are going to America. I'm one of them. I have to be honest. My passport is not renewed. I probably won't be going anywhere anytime soon. Everyone's coming to North America for the World Cup. I'll just see you when you get here.
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7: 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Niagara three-day weather.
8: Partly cloudy tonight, a low of 16. Friday, mix of sun and cloud, a high of 29. Saturday, cloudy, a chance of showers and a high of 24. And Sunday, mix of sun and cloud, a chance of showers and a high of 25.
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0: 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Mornings with Darlene and Brian. Two local voices you know and love.
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This coming Saturday, join our sister station, New Country 89.1, at the pond for the Welland Jackfish. The very Baycats are in town. They've got bandanas to give away. And, of course, looking for one more win for the Welland Jackfish on our way to another championship. Go Jackfish, go. 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

0: classic rock at night. You're going to go far, kid. There's The Offspring for you. Have you seen both Boogie Nights and Titanic? Now, John C. Reilly is in Boogie Nights, not Titanic, but he did try to convince Leonardo DiCaprio to forget Titanic and star in Boogie Nights instead. Now, we know how this turned out. Leo went to Titanic and John C. Reilly went to Boogie Nights, and they definitely had different paychecks.
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Classic Rock at Night. Can't you see? That's the Marshall Tucker Band. Tommy Lee and Nikki Sixx of Motley Crue admitted that they used to inject Jack Daniels into their veins. Bored rock stars, not sure what to do with their time. Cold as ice now. It's Foreigner. Classic Rock at Night.

0: 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That's Headstones for you. 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
1: 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Niagara three-day weather.
6: Partly cloudy tonight, a low of 16. Friday, a mix of sun and cloud, a high of 29. Saturday, cloudy, a chance of showers, and a high of 24. And Sunday, a mix of sun and cloud, a chance of showers, and a high of 25.
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0: 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Mornings with Darlene and Brian. 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

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That is Father's Day weekend for prostate cancer research. Over $1 million was raised in Niagara last year. Over $46 million throughout the entire country. You can be a part of it, too. 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

0: classic rock at night, Queens of the Stone Age. No one knows. It is Rob on a Thursday night. So many married couples do this. 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That is the same for Sammy Hagar. Yeah, he says one of the keys to his 31-year marriage is those separate bedrooms. Oh, Sammy can't also drive 55.
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0: 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Niagara three-day weather.
3: Partly cloudy tonight, a low of 16. Friday, a mix of sun and cloud, a high of 29. Saturday, cloudy, a chance of showers, and a high of 24. And Sunday, a mix of sun and cloud, a chance of showers, and a high of 25.
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0: 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Mornings with Darlene and Brian. 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
1: Coming up tomorrow, a very special morning.
2: Yes, Austin Martell, the 21-year-old we've been helping out who has been diagnosed with cancer, will be in the Giant studio just after 8:30.
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0: 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Niagara three-day weather.
4: Partly cloudy tonight, a low of 16. Friday, mix of sun and cloud, a high of 29. Saturday, cloudy, a chance of showers and a high of 24. And Sunday, mix of sun and cloud, a chance of showers and a high of 25.
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0: 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Mornings with Darlene and Brian. 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

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As we all chase that elusive Stanley Cup glory. Buckle up. It's gonna get dramatic. 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

0: definitely was in the right.
1: Yeah, it's definitely right. 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
0: Yeah, I don't know, I was really drunk at the time.
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0: 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Happy Friday. Weekend's almost here. It's Darren Bry, 5:58.
1: And we got a mainly sunny day today. It is going to be on the windy side as well because it's going to be humid. It's going to feel like 32 later on, but right now it's 11 in the region.
0: How are the roads in the thriving metropolis of Grimsby?
1: Overall, they're not too bad at all. They're doing some construction projects, you know, adding a little complex here and there. So the roads in some cases are a little bit rough.
0: Construction everywhere.
1: Exactly. If construction is going on, you guarantee you the roads are going to be on the bumpy side.
0: Yeah, Willoughby Drive finally being repaved. Oh,
1: right.
0: Man, my teeth and my suspension. Thank the crews.
1: I always feel like I should start, making popcorn when heading down Willoughby Drive, Hey, boom, ba, boom, ba, boom, boom.
0: Cider Road in Fort Erie, named Niagara's worst road, according to CAA.
1: Yeah, it kind of surprised me a little bit because it's not the most used road. I thought, it might be Stanley Avenue or maybe Ontario Street, St. Catharines, but no, Cider getting it.
0: Must have received a lot of submissions.
1: Mm-hmm.
0: Barton Street East in Hamilton, Ontario's worst road.
1: Barton Street, once again, number one. I think it was number one like a number of years ago. It almost seems to be a road in Hamilton these days, which is taking the top spot.
0: It's pretty rough.
1: Yeah.
0: Other bad roads here in Niagara, Portage, Concession Road, Facer Street, and West Main Street here in Welland.
1: Because they're doing all the construction projects. But before that, it is pretty bumpy.
0: Oh, happy motoring, y'all. Let's get her going. It's Van Halen. You Really Got Me on Giant FM.

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1: Mainly sunny skies today. Good morning. I'm Matt Latour. Your three-day pinpoint weather details coming up. Today is Beach Day across Niagara. The unofficial student tradition sees many local high school students skip class to celebrate the approaching end of the school year. Because it's not a school-sanctioned event, Niagara Regional Police say it will have an increased presence at beach areas, watching for underage drinking and other offenses. Charges have now been laid following a fatal motorcycle collision in Pelham earlier this spring. Police say the crash happened April 27th on Highway 20 near Maple Street when a minivan turning into a driveway collided with two motorcycles. A 30-year-old Port Colborne man was killed while a second rider suffered minor injuries. The occupants of the minivan were not hurt. Following an investigation by the Collision Reconstruction Unit, a 19-year-old Port Colborne man has been charged with careless driving causing death. Concerts on the Canal kicks off with its first show of the summer tonight in Welland. The Merritt Park Amphitheater's floating stage will be home to LMT Connection, a jazz and blues-inspired show. The concert gets underway at 7 o'clock. And Cheryl Ketty Scott has announced her intent to run for mayor of Lincoln. Ketty Scott says her campaign is grounded in years of experience in governance, policy development, and community service, and is committed to working collaboratively with all levels of government to support Lincoln's growth while preserving what makes the community unique. Also running in Lincoln for mayor are Greg Reimer and Adam Russell. In sports, last night in the Stanley Cup playoffs, Carolina came back to beat Vegas 4-3 in overtime. The Stanley Cup final is now tied up at one game apiece as the series will shift back to Vegas this weekend. In CBL action yesterday, Welland thumped Brantford 15-2. In the big leagues, Toronto beat Atlanta 7-2. And in the CFL season opener, Montreal spoiled Hamilton's opening night 30-27. 91.7 Giant FM Niagara traffic and weather are next.
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4: And your Friday morning is off to a good start. Trouble-free drive in Niagara. The QE Toronto bound is actually moving well. Light volume, and that includes over the Burlington Skyway Bridge. And then a good drive out to Toronto. Coming back the other way. 40 rebound QE, looking good all the way to the border. One delay at the border. It's at the Peace Bridge. It's for trucks. It's about 12 minutes heading into the U.S. And the Welland Canal bridges are all available. 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More traffic in minutes on the way. Niagara three-day weather.
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0: 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Niagara three-day weather.
1: Mainly sunny skies expected today with a high of 29, feeling more like 32 with the humidity. A few clouds tonight with risk of some thunderstorms, an overnight low of 17. Risk of thunderstorms tomorrow afternoon, a high of 25, feeling like 30. And on Sunday, mix of sun and cloud with a slight chance of showers, a high of 25. I'm Matt Latour.
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1: Hey, we got some sunshine on the way today. It is going to be on the windy side. Very windy, as a matter of fact, later on today, because it's also going to be humid. It's going to feel like 32 right now, 11.
0: It will be a giant morning for 21-year-old Austin Martell.
1: So looking forward to this. He is coming back in our Giant FM studio again along with his family because we are going to present to him the check from the money raised through GoFundMe. And thank you to everybody who donated towards this.
0: Yes, he's battling stage 4 lymphoma. He'll be in the studio just after 8:30. We'll do a big check presentation and we have a very big surprise for Austin.
1: I think he's going to be smiling from ear to ear. Can't wait to get that picture, actually.
0: Absolutely. Hey, don't forget, 8 o'clock this morning, $500 and Motley Crue tickets up for grabs with our Dr. Feelgood Mystery Sound.
1: You'd be smiling, too, ear to ear if you were to win this. Not only do you get Motley Crue, pardon me, but you get Extreme, Tesla, July the 22nd, RBC Amphitheater, and $500 in cash.
0: Really great contest. Now, next week, Brian and I will be firing up something new. There's another rock legend coming to the area. We're going to fire up a super fun contest all next week. So be listening. We'll let you know what's happening there. Party at the pond. I'm just hoping that the weather holds out.
1: Tomorrow there's the possibility of thunderstorms, but you're right. I hope it does hold out because the Jackfish are home to the Berry Bay Cats. They played them twice this season, and they've lost both games by one run. So revenge.
0: Yeah, it's always good when those guys match up.
1: Yeah, it is.
0: It's also country night. Our sister station, Niagara's New Country, 89.1. Lots of fun. So let's cross our fingers that there's no rain because it's going to be a great night.
1: And not only that, but apart from the game, you want to see Rob LeClaire of Country 89 and Matt Latour throw out the first pitch.
0: Still don't know how they're going to do that. Pass it around and then someone's going to flip a coin. Who's going to throw it?
1: I'm not so. I would give it to Matt. He looks like he has the girth to put a heater a heater over the plate.
0: Perfect, perfect. We'll also have a family pack to an upcoming Jackfish game. So stay tuned this morning. That's coming up soon. So sourdough bread. Yummy, right? Yum, yum, yum, love it with garlic butter. A sourdough story you will never unhear.
1: Okay.
0: I apologize in advance. I must share this information.
1: Thanks.
0: And a classic Canadian TV show is coming back.
1: Yeah, you know, I was surprised to find this one was coming back, and I think some of our listeners might raise a few eyebrows as well.
0: It's going to be awesome. Stay tuned.
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1: And a good-looking drive around the region right now, problem-free if you're on the QE Toronto bound. It's also looking good early Friday morning. You have a light volume of traffic, so it's good even over that Burlington Skyway Bridge. Coming back the other way, Fort Erie, also no problem at all as you get to the border. Delay at the border, the Peace Bridge, it's the only delay. It's for cars. It's 15 minutes heading into the United States. Other than that, no other delays at the border for cars or trucks. And the Welland Canal, good news, looks like all the bridges remain down and available at this point. 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
1: And we're looking at a sunny day today. It is going to be very warm and humid and windy, or it's going to feel like 32 by the afternoon. Currently, it's holding at 11.
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0: Coffee and donuts this morning.
1: Gotta love the donuts.
0: The NRPS super happy.
1: they're gonna be looking for you now for that comment.
0: I don't have an air talker plate anymore. Can't find me.
1: That's true too. That's right. Have you got a favorite, by the way? You got one that you're gonna go out and get?
0: Yes, I do.
1: And you gotta stay away from it. Willpower.
0: You know what? A glazed donut is just the best.
1: I went to the drive-thru the other day, and I'm not proud. I said, do you have any chocolate glazed donuts? And they were like, let me check. Yes. And I said, okay, can I have one? And then I said, you know what? Make it three.
0: That's an odd number.
1: I know.
0: Not two. I'll take three.
1: Well, I thought, you know, one will satisfy me. Three should satisfy my hunger.
0: And gut rot.
1: And I don't care. It was sugary, sugary good.
0: I don't like the chocolate glazed. I like the regular donut with just the glaze. I know there's maple glaze. It's on the list.
1: Yep.
0: The internet speaks, you know.
1: Yep.
0: For special days like this. The glazed donut, number one.
1: Okay.
0: The rainbow sprinkle coming in at number two.
1: The rainbow sprinkle. Okay.
0: An old fashioned.
1: What?
0: What's that? Just a plain?
1: Old fashioned plain.
0: Oh.
1: You know why? Because you can dip it in your coffee, I guess, and it tastes so good. At least that's what I'm told.
0: Oh, that's fine.
1: Yeah.
0: The apple fritter, number five.
1: Oh, yeah. Yep. If it's done well, you better believe it.
0: Bring back the blueberry fritter at Tim's, please.
1: I love the blueberry stuff. There's a lot of stuff they take away. I don't understand why.
0: The Boston cream at 11 on the list of best donuts.
1: Really? It used to be number one, but now it's dropped a bit.
0: Do you like Crullers?
1: No, not a big
0: they're
1: fan of.
0: Weird,
1: not a fan of. Not a fan of the tractor
0: 12,
1: tire.
0: The tractor tire.
1: Nope, not a fan.
0: Jeep tires.
1: Yes, yeah. They're not bad.
0: Bear Claw, number 16 on the list of best donuts.
1: Okay.
0: The cinnamon bun, love it. It's at 20.
1: Right.
0: I'd put that higher. I'd put that below the glaze.
1: Right.
0: And the plain cake donut at 24.
1: Well, I'm surprised the honey dip didn't make it in there. That's usually quite popular.
0: Where's the honey dip? Is it anywhere on here?
1: No,
0: not
1: honey
0: in
1: dip.
0: The top 24.
1: Oh, well, then just as long as my chocolate glaze made the list, I'm happy.
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0: 91.7 Giant FM. Good morning. It was so nice to meet Neil Peart sisters, Nancy and Judy, at the cruise night with the Niagara Drifters on the weekend.
1: Right, and probably had some stories to tell about their brother Neil.
0: Oh, there was a crowd around them the entire time.
1: I'll bet there was, signing albums, T-shirts, anything with Rush on it.
0: Yeah, speaking about the cruisers, you know, there's the big car show in Chippewa. It has now been moved to Sunday. It's the rain day because it's a little soggy for those hot rods.
1: Possibility of showers in the morning, but then thunderstorms on Saturday afternoon. I hope that doesn't happen, though.
0: But let's see those sweet rides out. And even if you don't come for, you know, something to eat, there's going to be a lot going on. There's going to be another check presentation for some kids with cancer and all of that. It would be awesome to see you out there.
1: Beautiful. All right. Well, listen, we got a sunny day today. It is going to be windy, very humid. It's going to feel like 32 with that humidity. Currently, it's at 11. And from the Giant FM newsroom, our buddy Matt Latour lets us know about police preparing for today's beach day in Niagara.
0: Well, it is donut day, so.
1: That's right.
0: You know, the kids, enjoy.
1: The kids are heading to the beach.
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1: Mainly sunny skies today. Good morning. I'm Matt Latour. Your three-day pinpoint weather details coming up. Beach Day has arrived in Niagara. The annual unsanctioned tradition takes place on the first Friday in June, with students flocking to local beaches to mark the end of the school year. Niagara Regional Police say officers will be patrolling popular waterfront locations throughout the day, focusing on things like underage drinking and public safety. Meantime, two Fort Erie residents are facing multiple drug trafficking charges following an investigation that spanned several districts. Police say the investigation began in April after officers saw suspected drug activity at a residence on Mississauga Avenue in Fort Erie. On April 28th, detectives arrested a suspect in Welland before executing a search warrant at a home where a second wanted person was also located and taken into custody. Police say they seized cocaine, fentanyl, crystal meth, tablets, and cash during the search. 48-year-old Laura Pearson of Fort Erie and 53-year-old Rosaria Moran of Fort Erie are both charged with multiple drug trafficking and proceeds of crime offenses. And Government House Leader Steve Clark is defending the Ontario Legislature's approximately 21-week adjournment. Clark said he measures a parliamentary session by what is accomplished while members are in the chamber.
2: While we were here, we accomplished a tremendous amount, or sort of almost a record amount given the time we sat. We introduced 10 government bills, we passed 9 of them, and alongside 7 private members' motions and 27 private bills.
1: Clark also pointed to the 2026 budget, which includes HST relief for eligible first-time home buyers. The legislature wrapped up its spring sitting on Tuesday and is scheduled to return October 27th. In sports, last night in the Stanley Cup playoffs, Carolina came back to beat Vegas 4-3 in overtime. The Stanley Cup final is now tied up at one game apiece as the series will shift back to Vegas this weekend. In CBL action yesterday, Welland thumped Brantford 15-2. In the big leagues, Toronto beat Atlanta 7-2. And in the CFL season opener, Montreal spoiled Hamilton's opening night 30-27. 91.7 Giant FM Niagara traffic and weather are next.
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4: Good morning, 6:34 Giant Mornings with Dar and Bri. Coming up, a sourdough story that may leave you feeling a little sour.
5: Okay, all right. Let's check your traffic right now. I don't think you're going to be sour about this. We're actually looking good around Niagara, accident-free drive. QE Toronto bound, being an early Friday morning, light volume than usual for the work week. So it's looking good even over that Burlington Skyway Bridge. It slows down a little bit, but not too much at all. And then the drive to Toronto, also looking good. 40 rebound QEW is moving very well. At the border, a 14-minute delay. It's at the Rainbow Bridge for cars, and that's heading into the U.S. That's the only delay to speak of. And the Welland Canal, the bridges are all down and available. 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Looking for a prime real estate opportunity, a 23-acre property just minutes from Highway 58, now available. Contact Stephen Kanjar at the agency Niagara. More traffic in minutes on the way. Niagara three-day weather.
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1: Mainly sunny skies expected today with a high of 29, feeling more like 32 with the humidity. A few clouds tonight with risk of some thunderstorms, an overnight low of 17. Risk of thunderstorms tomorrow afternoon, a high of 25, feeling like 30. And on Sunday, mix of sun and cloud with a slight chance of showers, a high of 25. I'm Matt Latour.
0: Good morning. Did you hit the snooze button too many times this morning?
2: No worries.
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0: Niagara's Classic Rock, 91.7 Giant FM. There's Poison. It's Darren Bry, 641. My dad had his own little construction company, and I think that's cool. I'm very proud of him.
1: Yeah.
0: What would it be like to have a rock star dad?
1: Oh, it's got to be cool, especially when you get old enough to realize it, I would think. You know.
0: I would assume so, too. Yeah. I mean, there's a lot of perks, but it must be weird.
1: You would think so.
0: Yeah, Brett Michaels of Poison, his daughter, Rain, she's on a new reality show on Netflix. It's called Calabasas Confidential, all the bougie stuff there. And she's spilling the beans on what it's like to have her dad as a rock star.
2: The craziest thing I've experienced with my dad being a rock star is probably seeing a bunch of boobs at his concerts. Growing up, every concert we would go to, there'd just be boobs everywhere. Then I would collect the bras that they would throw on stage and then end up donating them to like a women's shelter, because we were like, what are we gonna do with all these bras? One of my best friends came to one of the concerts, and our moms both happened to have very fake boobies, so my friend thought something was wrong with the woman because she'd never seen real boobs. She's like, what's wrong with those boobs?
0: Ew, I wouldn't touch the bras.
1: I like it. Well, honey, you can come to the show, and I'm going to get you to pick up the clothing, okay? You're going to do that. That's your job.
0: I got a little lacy number for you.
1: Oh, my God. That's hilarious.
0: The boobs.
1: Yeah, exactly. I don't know.
0: I guess there would be a lot.
1: Well, there would be for rock shows. Yeah, I guess so. Wow.
0: There you go, Papa.
1: Introducing your daughter to the anatomy very early in life.
0: There you go. What are you going to do?
1: Yeah, exactly. All right. Well, listen, we have got a sunny one today. It is going to be on the humid side, so who knows? You might see some boobs around the area today.
0: It is beach day today for some high school kids.
1: Right. That's what they say. Today's high getting up to 32 with that humidity, by the way. And right now, it's a 12 in Niagara.
0: Make sure you're at least wearing an apron when you're baking.
1: Yes.
0: Right? You like sourdough?
1: I love sourdough. Love it.
0: It's so good.
1: Please don't sour it for me, though.
0: What do you put on it?
1: Well, usually just a bit of garlic butter. I just love the, you know, warm garlic butter. It just sort of melts into the keg.
0: They give you that little.
1: Yeah, it sort of melts.
0: They stuff you before your steak comes.
1: It just melts into the nook and crannies of the bread.
0: All right. Well, just keep that in mind the next time you're slathering up your little sourdough, because scientists found four different types of yeast in the brownish water that has melted inside Europe's oldest known human mummy. What did they do with that? They used the yeast to make sourdough.
1: Yuck. So yeast from a mummy has gone into the sourdough?
0: Mm-hmm.
1: Oh, my. Come on. Are you serious?
0: And they said it's very, very good sourdough, and brewing beer is next on the list.
1: Really?
0: With this mummy juice.
1: I like that. Mummy juice. Oh, my God.
0: Yikes.
1: You know, as soon as you said, well, scientists say, I'm like, oh, there we go. I won't be having sourdough anymore now.
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0: 6:47 with Dar and Bri. Good morning to you. In minutes, your chance to win a family four-pack out to a Jackfish game.
1: All right. Traffic-wise, we're looking good in the region right now. And the Kiwi Toronto bound is actually moving well. A little volume over the Burlington Skyway Bridge, but nothing major at all. And a good-looking drive out towards Toronto. If you're coming back the other way towards Niagara and on down to Fort Erie, everything is looking good. And at the border, there are no delays at all now for cars. And it looks like delay-free for trucks as well. And the Welland Canal, the Allenbird Bridge is now raised and unavailable. Looks like they're doing some maintenance on it right now. This traffic update for Stephen Kanjar at the Agency Niagara. A 5,000 square foot building, no hydro bill, 23 acres of redevelopment potential, and a motivated seller. Contact Stephen Kanjar at the Agency Niagara. More traffic in minutes.
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1: And it's going to be a warm one in Niagara today. A lot of sunshine, however, but what the humidity, it's going to feel like 32, and the winds are going to be gusting as well, especially later on this morning. Right now, it is 12 in Niagara. A quick traffic note for you. The traffic lights are apparently not working, and that is the Stanley and Ferry Street in Niagara Falls. So just be aware, it's got to operate it now as a four-way stop until that gets fixed. And coming up later on this morning, just after 8:30, we're going to be joined in studio by Austin Martell. He is the 21-year-old gentleman who unfortunately has terminal cancer. We set up a GoFundMe page for him, and people have been generous. We're going to present him with a check and a very special surprise coming up as well.
0: Oh, it's going to be special indeed. Just after 8:30, you don't want to miss that. Now, tomorrow's going to be a big night at the pond. Well and Jackfish hosting the Barry Bay Cats, but the theme for tomorrow night, get your cowboy boots and hats ready, because it's country night with our sister station, Niagara's New Country, 89.1.
1: Yeah, they're going to be doing a lot of really cool country stuff. They might even have a horse, according to Ryan Harrison. Let's see if they actually get that. And they're also going to have cool bandanas to give out for the first 1,000 people who get to the pond.
0: I want to see Jacques on the horse.
1: Jacques on a horse.
0: Jacques,
1: that sounds really cool.
0: Sounds like a rock band name.
1: It does.
0: What's your band name, man? It's Jacques on a horse.
1: Yeah, that, or it could be a cool drink. Hey, pour me a Jacques on a horse, will ya? Fill it to the brim.
0: Exactly. I hope it doesn't rain tomorrow, because the first 1,000 fans get a Well and Jackfish and Country 89 branded bandana.
1: Yeah, and according to Ryan Harrison, it's a really, really cool as to how it looks.
0: They're going to be tossing out T-shirts with that T-shirt cannon.
1: The T-shirt. Boom. Yep, I love those things.
0: Going to be a wicked night for sure. So if you're going to that, enjoy. But we do have a prize for you right now.
1: We sure do. How about a family four-pack of tickets to give away to an up-and-coming Jackfish game? The London Majors are going to be in town, right?
0: Yeah, this will be for the June 13th game.
1: Okay, June 13th game. So all you need to do is simply text the word bandana. We're thinking of that country night still. So bandana. We don't care how it's spelled. You can spell it banana for all I care. But bandana. So 7326 917 on the text line.
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0: Coming up to 7 o'clock, congratulations to Rhonda. She just picked up a family four-pack for the Well and Jackfish. They got a big night June 13th against the Majors, so enjoy, dear.
1: All right, a beautiful game. That should be, hopefully. Hey, weather-wise, it's going to be nice today. A little humid. It's going to feel like 32 and windy, and it is going to be sunny all day today. Right now, it's 12 in Niagara. And coming up in the news, Matt Latour's got details on a very popular concert series returning to Niagara tonight.
0: Chilliwack, what you gonna do? It's Giant. Good morning.

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1: Mainly sunny skies today. Good morning. I'm Matt Latour. Your three-day pinpoint weather details coming up. Today is beach day across Niagara. The unofficial student tradition sees many local high school students skip class to celebrate the approaching end of the school year. Because it's not a school-sanctioned event, Niagara Regional Police say it will have an increased presence at beach areas, watching for underage drinking and other offenses. Charges have now been laid following a fatal motorcycle collision in Pelham earlier this spring. Police say the crash happened April 27th on Highway 20 near Maple Street when a minivan turning into a driveway collided with two motorcycles. A 30-year-old Port Colborne man was killed while a second rider suffered minor injuries. The occupants of the minivan were not hurt. Following an investigation by the Collision Reconstruction Unit, a 19-year-old Port Colborne man has been charged with careless driving causing death. Concerts on the Canal kicks off with its first show of the summer tonight in Welland. The Merritt Park Amphitheater's floating stage will be home to LMT Connection, a jazz and blues inspired show. The concert gets underway at 7 o'clock. And Cheryl Ketty Scott has announced her intent to run for mayor of Lincoln. Ketty Scott says her campaign is grounded in years of experience in governance, policy development, and community service, and is committed to working collaboratively with all levels of government to support Lincoln's growth while preserving what makes the community unique. Also running in Lincoln for mayor are Greg Reimer and Adam Russell. In sports, last night in the Stanley Cup playoffs, Carolina came back to beat Vegas 4-3 in overtime. The Stanley Cup final is now tied up at one game apiece as the series will shift back to Vegas this weekend. In CBL action yesterday, Welland thumped Brantford 15-2. In the big leagues, Toronto beat Atlanta 7-2. And in the CFL season opener, Montreal spoiled Hamilton's opening night 30-27. 91.7 Giant FM Niagara traffic and weather are next.
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4: Good morning, it's 7:05 Giant Mornings with Darren Bry. Coming up, we're going to tell you about a Canadian TV show getting a reboot.
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5: 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Trouble-free drive. We did get reports of apparently the traffic lights being out at Stanley and Ferry Street in Niagara Falls. If you're in the area, can update me, 732-6917 on the text line. Now, if you're on the QE Toronto bound, you're looking at a little bit of a slowdown over the Burlington Skyway Bridge, and that's it. 40 rebound is looking good, no problem at all. At the border, delay free for cars and trucks at this moment, and the Welland Canal, just the Mellonby Avenue Bridge, is raised and unavailable. 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More traffic in minutes coming up. Niagara three-day weather.
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0: 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Niagara three-day weather.
1: Mainly sunny skies expected today with a high of 29, feeling more like 32 with the humidity. A few clouds tonight with risk of some thunderstorms, an overnight low of 17. Risk of thunderstorms tomorrow afternoon, a high of 25, feeling like 30. And on Sunday, mix of sun and cloud with a slight chance of showers, a high of 25. I'm Matt Latour.
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1: Lots of sunshine today, but it's going to be warm. We got the humidity back in Niagara. It's going to feel like 32. It will be windy. And at the moment, 14 in the region. 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
0: There is a revival of an old Canadian TV show coming up.
1: All right, I'm getting some responses here on the text line. Is it The Trouble with Tracy?
0: You know, I remember the name, but never the show.
1: Oh, my God.
0: What was that about?
1: It was a pretty bad show with a horrible laugh track.
0: Oh, really?
1: Yeah, I remember a young lady in an apartment, and she had this boyfriend, and the storylines were hilarious.
0: Lots of trouble.
1: Lots of trouble with Tracy.
0: Also got a text in, was it The Friendly Giant or Hilarious House of Frightenstein?
1: Oh, both good shows.
0: Oh, I love the Hilarious House. It scared me. I was young when that came out.
1: Yeah, that was produced in Hamilton at the old CHCH building on King Street.
0: It's like everybody was high, dancing to strobe music. That big, fat, green guy.
1: Yeah.
0: And then the witch.
1: Yes.
0: Oh, my.
1: It seemed to have, like, green background everywhere in that show.
0: Wolfman Jack,
1: that's right.
0: Such a great show. But yep. No, not even the Beachcombers.
1: The Beachcombers. You remember that show? It always had, like, things like, someone stole some fish as their main storyline. Because there was nothing, like, really bad going on there.
0: Exactly. Someone took the log out of the water. We gotta get him.
1: Listen, you don't want to take someone's log out of the water, okay?
0: Although I wouldn't mind seeing Bruno with his chest hair and his gold chain floating in the wind. Is he still around?
1: No, unfortunately, Bruno passed away in 95, I think.
0: Okay, TV show set for reboot.
1: Yeah.
0: This one.
2: There's a voice that keeps on calling me.
1: It was on the air for 6 seasons. At least the second run was on CTV for the longest time.
0: You know, I don't ever remember a single episode. I just remember the intro. Yeah. This song and the dog running around by a train track.
1: Yeah.
0: And he looks like he's on a mission.
1: Exactly. He's running down the road and, you know, he should be licensed, that dog, as far as I'm concerned.
0: They used a couple of German Shepherds over the years, but the most popular one, his name was London.
1: Right.
0: But I don't believe the hobo dog actually had a name on the show.
1: No, because each individual family would name him something, right?
0: Okay.
1: So that's what happened there. And then he always seemed to understand humans very well, the littlest hobo.
0: Yeah, he kind of went, problem to problem.
1: Yeah.
0: But the thing is, I don't remember ever seeing any poop bags.
1: No, see.
0: There was no poop bags back.
1: He never had to go to the toilet. That was the thing about the hobo. There was never a he was a wonder dog.
0: That's for sure. Now, the littlest hobo getting a big reboot thanks to Canadian filmmaker Seth Rogen and Evan Goldberg.
1: Really?
0: Now, they're saying that the dog will remain little.
1: Okay.
0: But the adventures will be big. So no German Shepherd? Are they doing a Chihuahua or what are they doing?
1: I hope it's a German Shepherd again. That's what we're used to.
0: A live action drama. 10 episodes to start. They're going to see how it goes.
1: Right.
0: I'll watch that.
1: Yeah, absolutely. But why was it in that show that they were like, no, the dog is ours because he's hanging around the family. But in the end, they were like, no, son. We better let him go. Because if that was me, I'd be like, hey, get back here.
0: Now, the littlest hobo, they're keeping that title.
1: Yeah, and hobo apparently is somewhat offensive now in this country, apparently. So,
0: oh, really?
1: So it could be littlest vagabond or littlest nomadic traveler, if you want to be correct.
0: Littlest transient or the littlest wanderer.
1: There we go.
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0: If you're on the QE Toronto bound, it's actually looking pretty good. It slows down a little bit over the Burlington Skyway Bridge, but other than that, no problem at all. If you're in Toronto heading along the 401, there is a collision westbound Collectors at Markham Road. All lanes are closed now because of that collision, so just be wary of that. QE 40 rebound moving very well. At the border, there is a delay to pass along, about 11 minutes now at the Rainbow Bridge, and that's for cars heading into the States. Other than that, there's no other delays at the border for you. And the Welland Canal, the Main Street Bridge in Port Colborne, is currently unavailable. 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More traffic in minutes.
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1: And a beautiful day today.
0: 726.
1: 726. Yeah. Okay. All right. Well, it's going to be a beautiful day regardless what time it is. All right. It's sunshine today. It is going to be windy because it's going to be humid, feeling like 32 later on in Niagara. Right now, it's at 14. And coming up later on this morning after 8:30, so happy about this, Austin Martell will be joining us back in studio. He is the 21-year-old great guy.
0: Yep.
1: Unfortunately, he's got terminal cancer, and we're going to present him with a check and also another added bonus.
0: It is going to be spectacular. Have a listen to that. Let's have a peek at birthdays for June the 5th. You got to tell me who this guy is. Ron Livingston. He's 59.
1: Do you remember the movie Office Space? Office Space with, oh, it's a great movie. You gotta see it. It's hilarious.
0: Maybe he was one of Carrie's boyfriends on Sex and the City. I gotta look that up.
1: I'm not so sure. Okay.
0: Jeff Garland, 64.
1: He played Murray Goldberg in The Goldbergs, and he also played Jeff, as a matter of fact, in Curb Your Enthusiasm.
0: Right.
1: Yeah.
0: Kenny G is 70 today. The G stands for Gorlick.
1: Gorlick?
0: Imagine who's Gorlick. Coming over, Kenny Gorlick.
1: Didn't
0: he's gonna blow on his horn.
1: Didn't Captain Kirk fight him on a planet somewhere? He fought a Gorlick?
0: Yes. He holds the Guinness World Record for playing the longest sustained note ever on a saxophone.
1: Yep.
0: He's very hot-winded. 45 minutes and 47 seconds. How do you do that?
1: Great sax player. I'll give him that. I forgot his big song, but yeah, Kenny G is certainly a good player.
0: That's the one.
1: I just can't think of what it's called, though.
0: Susie Orman, 75.
1: Yeah, I learned a lot about Susie when it comes to how to handle money, and I'm still getting it wrong.
0: I've watched her programs.
1: Yep.
0: She's kind of a feisty girl.
1: She is.
0: Borderline kooky. I love that about her, like I am. Hair, teeth, and a tan. And she tells you how to save your money for all of that.
1: I like that. Hair, teeth, and a tan. Beautiful.
0: Mark Wahlberg, 55.
1: Donnie Wahlberg's brother, and of course, he is a great actor. Absolutely loved him. He teams up with Will Ferrell in a couple of films.
0: Ted. So great.
1: Oh, yes. Ted. That's right. Yeah, the Seth MacFarlane one.
0: That little pot-smoking teddy bear there. But I like him in The Funky Bunch and his Good Vibrations.
1: Ah, yeah. Forgot about that.
0: Freddie Stone, 79.
1: Didn't realize this, so he is Sly's brother?
0: The younger brother.
1: Sly and the Family Stone dude there.
0: Yeah, and Mark Fisher is 46.
1: Yeah, Mike Fisher used to play with the Ottawa Senators, and then Carrie Underwood married him, and hey, lo and behold, he got traded to Nashville.
0: He retired early.
1: He did.
0: 2018?
1: Yeah, he did. He had a great career, though, with both teams.
0: I guess she's making a lot of money.
1: Yeah, he just sits back and just like, my wife is doing a great job.
0: Speaking of hockey, how's the Stanley Cup final going?
1: It is tied now at one win apiece after a big overtime 4-3 win for Carolina last night. So game three coming up tomorrow night in Vegas.
0: Go Vegas!
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7: Mainly sunny skies today. Good morning. I'm Matt Latour. Your three-day pinpoint weather details coming up. Beach Day has arrived in Niagara. The annual unsanctioned tradition takes place on the first Friday in June, with students flocking to local beaches to mark the end of the school year. Niagara Regional Police say officers will be patrolling popular waterfront locations throughout the day, focusing on things like underage drinking and public safety. Meantime, 240 residents are facing multiple drug trafficking charges following an investigation that spanned several districts. Police say the investigation began in April after officers saw suspected drug activity at a residence on Mississauga Avenue in Fort Erie. On April 28th, detectives arrested a suspect in Welland before executing a search warrant at a home where a second wanted person was also located and taken into custody. Police say they seized cocaine, fentanyl, crystal meth, tablets, and cash during the search. 48-year-old Laura Pearson of Fort Erie and 53-year-old Rosaria Moran of Fort Erie are both charged with multiple drug trafficking and proceeds of crime offenses. And Government House Leader Steve Clark is defending the Ontario Legislature's approximately 21-week adjournment. Clark said he measures a parliamentary session by what is accomplished while members are in the chamber.
8: While we were here, we accomplished a tremendous amount, or sort of almost a record amount given the time we sat. We introduced 10 government bills. We passed 9 of them, and alongside 7 private members' motions and 27 private bills.
7: Clark also pointed to the 2026 budget, which includes HST relief for eligible first-time homebuyers. The legislature wrapped up its spring sitting on Tuesday and is scheduled to return October 27th. In sports, last night in the Stanley Cup playoffs, Carolina came back to beat Vegas 4-3 in overtime. The Stanley Cup final is now tied up at 1 game apiece as the series will shift back to Vegas this weekend. In CBL action yesterday, Welland thumped Brantford 15-2. In the big leagues, Toronto beat Atlanta 7-2. And in the CFL season opener, Montreal spoiled Hamilton's opening night 30-27. 91.7 Giant FM Niagara traffic and weather are next.
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0: 7:33, Giant Mornings with Darren Bry. 5 things you need to know coming up. Let's get you that voucher from OLG.
1: All right, well, we're looking good at Niagara right now. There are no accidents in the region. The QEH are all about is moving well. Slows down a little bit over the Burlington Skyway Bridge, and then after that, it's looking like a pretty decent drive out to Toronto. There is a collision on Highway 401 westbound collectors at Markham Road in Toronto. All lanes are closed now because of that collision, so if you're traveling the 401, just be wary of that information. Also, debris on Highway 401 eastbound on-ramp just around, looks like the just Mississauga area. So just beware of that, too, on the 401. QE40 rebound looking good. No problem at all at the border. 15 minutes at the Peace Bridge for cars heading into the U.S. 10 minutes at the Rainbow Bridge also for cars heading into the U.S. There are no delays at all for any trucks. And the canal bridges are all available. This traffic update for Stephen Kanjar at the agency Niagara. A 5,000-square-foot building, no hydro bill, 23 acres of redevelopment potential, and a motivated seller. Contact Stephen Kanjar at the agency Niagara. More traffic in minutes coming up. Niagara three-day weather.
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7: Mainly sunny skies expected today with a high of 29, feeling more like 32 with the humidity. A few clouds tonight with risk of some thunderstorms, an overnight low of 17. Risk of thunderstorms tomorrow afternoon, a high of 25, feeling like 30. And on Sunday, mix of sun and cloud with a slight chance of showers, a high of 25. I'm Matt Latour.
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1: Sunshine and windy today. Very windy because of the humidity levels. With that humidity, it's going to feel like 32. At the moment, 14 right now in Niagara.
0: Gasoline prices expect to drop 2 cents today and another 4 cents tomorrow.
1: Okay, and then Monday it'll go up 7 cents, and then it's going to drop by another 10 cents, and then it's unbelievable.
0: Stop it already.
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0: Listen up. We have some stuff to tell you at the end. A question for a chance to win a $100 voucher from our friends at OLG. Lotto 649 gold ball sitting at $12 million.
1: I wouldn't worry about gas prices if you won that, let me tell you. Hey, starting a Monday, Martindale Road, 60-year-old J.R. Stork Bridge in St. Catharines will be closed until the end of the year while the region replaces the aging structure. It's going to cost about $6.8 million, by the way, and they're doing some really cool upgrades, and not only for motorists, but cyclists as well.
0: Oh, that's great.
1: Yeah. Hey, for the second year in a row, Cider Road in Fort Erie has been named Niagara's Worst Roads in CAA's annual Worst Roads campaign in the region, with a driver citing potholes, ruts, and poor maintenance. The rural road also ranked fourth on Ontario's top 10 list. Now, the worst roads in Niagara, the rest of the list, Portage Road in the Falls, Concession Road in Fort Erie, so there's two in Fort Erie, Facer Street in St. Catharines, and West Main Street in Welland. Number one in Ontario, Barton Street in Hamilton.
0: Oh, it is rough up there, isn't it?
1: It really is.
0: But Cider Road in Fort Erie, it's not a main road.
1: No, that's right. But it must be in really rough shape if a lot of motorists are putting that down.
0: That's right.
1: Well, hopefully they'll take care of it. Niagara on the Lake is going to receive $145,000 from Airbnb's FIFA World Cup 2026 host city fund to upgrade local soccer facilities and community infrastructure. And who's going to benefit from that? Well, folks who use the virtual sports park and the Memorial Park.
0: That's excellent.
1: They're the priority locations. More than 130 schools from across Canada and the United States are in St. Catharines this weekend for the 79th Canadian Secondary Schools Rowing Association Regatta on Martindale Pond. It actually starts today with qualifying heats.
0: Yeah, we'll see them out there. Cheer them on.
1: Yep, continues through the weekend. And the annual 5-kilometer ALS Canada Walk to End ALS takes place tomorrow on the Welland Canals Park Trail, raising funds for ALS research and support programs. It gets underway at the St. Catharines Museum and Welland Canal Center. Registration is opening up at 10 a.m.
0: Beautiful.
1: Hopefully the weather is going to hold for you there. Yes. All right, so there are some five things. Now, what I want to know when it comes to the CAA Annual Worst Roads List in Niagara, there was one municipality in this region that was named twice. Okay, they had two roads in pretty bad shape in the top five. Give me the name of that municipality. 732-6917 on the text line.
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0: 7:45 with Darren Bry. Another amazing prize package up for grabs next week right here on Giant Mornings. We'll tell you about it soon.
1: All right, we are looking good in Niagara as far as traffic is concerned. The QE Toronto bound, just a bit of volume over the Burlington Skyway Bridge is all you really have to be concerned about. And then it's looking good all the way out to Toronto. Fort Erie bound is moving well all the way to the border. Now, there is a collision in Toronto on Highway 401, westbound collectors at Markham Road. Big backup now in that area, as all the lanes are currently closed. At the border, there's a 19-minute delay for cars at the Peace Bridge heading into the United States. Make it a 15-minute delay at the Queenston-Lewiston Bridge, also for cars heading into the U.S. Actually, that's now been updated to a 17-minute, so that delay is getting longer. No delays at all, by the way, at the Rainbow Bridge if you want to choose that route, and no delay for trucks at all. Well, and canal bridges are all available. 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More traffic in minutes coming up. Niagara 3-day weather.
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0: Alice Cooper coming to OLG Stage, Falls View Casino Resort in September. We're going to let you know how you can scoop a big prize package to see Alice on stage momentarily. I remember when this song came out in 89.
1: Yeah, it was a great song when it came out.
0: Massive song for him.
1: Yes, it was.
0: Oh, I think I even had it on single. You know they had those cassettes, but it was one song.
1: Yeah, I remember because I was DJing at the time and I used to have to go out and get them because that was the only way you can get your music at the time.
0: It was a cheap way to get music,
1: yeah,
0: too.
1: Yeah, I mean, 45s had been done away with, so then they came out with the singles. The albums were still around, but they were being phased out as well.
0: That's right. 750 with Darn Bri.
1: Well, it looks like it's going to be a warm one today. We are going to feel the humidity. It's going to feel like 32 later on this afternoon, and it will be windy. Right now, it's at 15 in Niagara. And Billy, congratulations. You're a winner. $100 lottery OLG voucher. I wanted to know which municipality in Niagara has had two roads on the worst roads list. It's the town of Fort Erie. Cider Road was number one, and also Concession Road was also ranked in the top five as well.
0: I hope that these lists move up these areas to get paved over sooner than later.
1: Well, they usually do, but I know Barton Street and Hamilton always has problems because they fix it, and then you got some heavy trucks that in the area, and then boom, they're back to being crappy again.
0: Well, 'tis the season for construction.
1: It really is.
0: And give them room. They're doing a great job.
1: And it's needed. That's right.
0: Alice Cooper coming here.
1: Yep.
0: Now, I interviewed him. He was a great guy, live in studio many, many years ago. I never got to see him, though.
1: Right.
0: But I will be going in September.
1: Yeah, you know what? A lot of people always think, oh, man, I bet he's like kind of real scary to interview because of how he looks. He is a really nice guy.
0: One of the nicest.
1: Yeah.
0: And you and I, over the years, have interviewed various people.
1: Yeah.
0: I must say, Alice Cooper, still my favorite interview ever.
1: Very cool.
0: Really nice guy. He gave up drinking. Golf got him through that.
1: Right, exactly.
0: Born again Christian, you'd never know it.
1: And
0: but
1: he,
0: on a stage, he's chopping heads off.
1: And if he wasn't a singer, he'd probably be on the PGA Tour right now. He's that good on the golf course.
0: He wears funky clothes, too.
1: He wears the plus fours a lot, the golfing attire.
0: Yeah,
1: yes.
0: Is that what's called, the plus fours?
1: Yeah, they're called plus fours, the ones that tuck into the socks, and then you wear the cap as well.
0: I think he's still got some eyeliner going on, though.
1: Maybe so.
0: Vincent Damon Fernier, that is his real name.
1: Yep.
0: Of course, Alice Cooper was the name of the band back in the day, and he thought, I'm going to take that for my own name.
1: Exactly.
0: So how we're giving away a prize package next week, this is going to be fun. Listen all next week to Giant Mornings for Welcome to My Nightmare.
1: Oh, of course, one of the best songs from Alice Cooper. So, yeah, that's going to be really cool.
0: So you listen for a villain, somebody scary from pop culture. If you can guess who it is on the text line, we'll get you in for the draw.
1: Which, of course, you'll want to be a part of because this show is just one of many, many great shows coming through the area.
0: Yes. So be listening all next week. So this day, 49 years ago, Alice Cooper's pet boa constrictor was bitten by a rat. It was trying to eat and then died.
1: I remember when that incident happened. That made big headlines in rock news, by the way.
0: Yeah, it did, for sure. And I remember him in wrestling because he was hanging out with Jake the Snake.
2: Can you imagine how those two grease balls are feeling? I mean, looking at us, thinking about Damien. You know this is not the Tunnel of Love. And Jimmy Hart, you claim to be an artist, a singer.
3: Keep on dancing, Jimmy Hart. You know what I mean.
2: A one-hit wonder. Honky-tonk, you're going to be mine.
0: Yeah, that was the old WWF days before the pandas took over.
1: Oh, that's right. When they were like, no, sorry, you keep the WWF, and they had to go to WWE. But, man, I used to love when they used to taunt each other back then.
0: It was good times, for sure. Alice Cooper tickets right here next week. Good luck.
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0: 7:57, and it's a special one. A giant morning for Austin Martell, the 21-year-old diagnosed with terminal cancer. We've been helping Austin and the family. So we're going to present a check just after 8:30. They're all going to be here in the studio, but there's something else.
1: That's right, a special added bonus, which we know is just going to make Austin's day. And I love that. You're going to love this, too. We got lots of sunshine today. It is going to be warm and humid. It's going to feel like 32 later on. It is windy as well. And at the moment, it's 15 in Niagara. And coming up in the news, Matt has all the details about the newest candidate in Lincoln's mayoral race.
0: We're working for the weekend. Loverboy on Giant. Good morning.

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2: Mainly sunny skies today. Good morning. I'm Matt Latour. Your three-day pinpoint weather details coming up. Today is Beach Day across Niagara. The unofficial student tradition sees many local high school students skip class to celebrate the approaching end of the school year. Because it's not a school-sanctioned event, Niagara Regional Police say it will have an increased presence at beach areas, watching for underage drinking and other offenses. Charges have now been laid following a fatal motorcycle collision in Pelham earlier this spring. Police say the crash happened April 27th on Highway 20 near Maple Street when a minivan turning into a driveway collided with two motorcycles. A 30-year-old Port Colborne man was killed while a second rider suffered minor injuries. The occupants of the minivan were not hurt. Following an investigation by the Collision Reconstruction Unit, a 19-year-old Port Colborne man has been charged with careless driving causing death. Concerts on the Canal kicks off with its first show of the summer tonight in Welland. The Merritt Park Amphitheater's floating stage will be home to LMT Connection, a jazz and blues inspired show. The concert gets underway at 7 o'clock. And Cheryl Ketty Scott has announced her intent to run for mayor of Lincoln. Ketty Scott says her campaign is grounded in years of experience in governance, policy development, and community service, and is committed to working collaboratively with all levels of government to support Lincoln's growth while preserving what makes the community unique. Also running in Lincoln for mayor are Greg Reimer and Adam Russell. In sports, last night in the Stanley Cup playoffs, Carolina came back to beat Vegas 4-3 in overtime. The Stanley Cup final is now tied up at one game apiece as the series will shift back to Vegas this weekend. In CBL action yesterday, Welland thumped Brantford 15-2. In the big leagues, Toronto beat Atlanta 7-2. And in the CFL season opener, Montreal spoiled Hamilton's opening night 30-27. 91.7 Giant FM Niagara traffic and weather are next.
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4: Looking good in Niagara right now. The QEH roundabout also was moving very well. A little volume over the Burlington Skyway Bridge. Really, that's about it. If you're in Toronto, there is a collision on Highway 401 westbound collectors causing a major backup. That's at Markham Road in TO. Two right lanes and the right shoulder are closed. QE40 rebound is looking good all the way to the border. And the border right now, a 29-minute delay at the Queenston-Lewiston Bridge. And that's for cars only heading into the United States. There's no other delays at any of the other border crossings, and there's no delay for trucks to pass along as well. Welland Canal, all the bridges are down and available. 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More traffic in minutes. Coming up, Niagara three-day weather.
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0: 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Niagara 3-day weather.
2: Mainly sunny skies expected today with a high of 29, feeling more like 32 with the humidity. A few clouds tonight with risk of some thunderstorms, an overnight low of 17. Risk of thunderstorms tomorrow afternoon, a high of 25, feeling like 30. And on Sunday, mix of sun and cloud with a slight chance of showers, a high of 25. I'm Matt Latour.
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1: Oh, man. July 22nd, Motley Crue in concert, along with Tesla, Extreme, RBC Amphitheater. And we could be sending you there with two tickets and $500 cash. You got to figure out the sound.
0: You got that right. A couple trickling in on the text line, but no. 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
1: Yeah, exactly. 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The announcers will see it. That's about it. 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
0: Yeah, there's a ballot that you got to fill out, but you can play each and every time, 8, noon, and 4, 7 days a week. And the draw's coming up actually pretty soon, June 15th.
1: Yeah, I'm looking forward to this because someone is going to be thrilled going to this concert.
0: Awesome.
1: Yeah, absolutely. And you know what else is awesome? Today's weather is sunshine. It'll be windy. The high is going to feel like 32 with the humidity. And right now, it's at 15 in Niagara.
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1: And continues to be a trouble-free drive in Niagara. The QE Toronto bound is moving well outside of the region, even over that Burlington Skyway Bridge. Just a little bit of traffic now, and that's about it. And it's a good-looking drive all the way out to Toronto this morning. Elsewhere, if you're on the QE Fort Erie bound, it looks like it's moving well all the way to the border. And good news, that traffic problem, Markham Road on the 401 Toronto, looks like that's been cleaned up, but still expect a delay now, at least for the next little while, until traffic really starts to move there. Traffic-wise, at the Peace Bridge, you're looking at a 15-minute delay. Now, this is for trucks heading into the U.S., a 12-minute delay at the Peace Bridge for trucks heading into Canada, 11 minutes at the Queenston-Lewiston Bridge for trucks heading into Canada as well, and a 13-minute delay at the Queenston-Lewiston Bridge for cars heading into the U.S. That seems to be the only delay for cars, and the Welland Canal, the Clarence Street Bridge in Port Colborne, is raised and currently unavailable. This traffic update for Stephen Kadjar at the agency Niagara. 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How about a 23-acre property with a building and no hydro bill? For sale or lease, contact Stephen Kadjar at the agency Niagara. More traffic in minutes.
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1: And starting off on a good note weather-wise, it's going to be sunny today, at least mostly sunny, and getting up to a high of 32 if you factor in the humidity. It will be windy, and right now it's at 16 in Niagara.
0: Yeah, the dehumidifier is going nonstop in my house. Also, I

0: an explosive device through a security checkpoint at Sacramento International Airport. Now, he literally had a lighter, knife, zip ties, and multiple cell phones, and one which had a countdown timer on it.
1: So, and he figured, meh, I'll get through security.
0: Yeah, exactly.
1: I have Nexus.
0: And he did have an explosive device, and all this was in his carry-on luggage. Now, here's the thing, though. Security are patting themselves on the back for, you know, finding this person in time and getting them out. But, you know, Darlene, I'm thinking there might have been some telltale signs to check this guy out. First of all, he showed up with a scarf around his mouth,
1: like a bit of a disguise.
0: He was looking like the Lone Ranger, basically showing up to security. You know, there was that, and also he was basically taking a look at security cameras and things like that. And
1: so they pointed him out.
0: Yeah, they basically pointed him out. You know, he had the scarf and everything else.
1: I can't even wear my flip flops through there, and this guy's got a face covering on.
0: Exactly. He has the face covering. So he looks, you know, he's totally, totally guilty.
1: My ex-husband, we were in Mexico and we're waiting to get through the border to get to the American side. My dad was wintering in Yuma, so we'd all go to this little town called Algodones to go shopping and stuff.
0: Right.
1: And so my ex bought a wrestling mask. You know, Rey Mysterio. Mask.
0: Right.
1: He had it on all the way, and you walk through the border, and the guy's got machine guns there, and they're looking at him, and he's wearing this mask, holding a monkey made out of clay, so he's a heat score anyway.
0: Oh my gosh.
1: Get that stupid thing off. You're going to get us shocked. And he actually busted the monkey, because it was made out of clay, on the side of the door walking in, and it looked like cocaine. So there's white powder flying everywhere with this wrestling mask.
0: And he's got a mask, and it busts the monkey. Didn't Peter Gabriel have a hit with that song?
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1: Good morning. It's 8:26 in the studio in minutes. Austin Martel.
0: Absolutely looking forward to seeing him again because we've got a nice presentation for him and a big surprise.
1: Yes. Stay tuned for this.
0: All right.

0: We are looking great today. A lot of sunshine. It is going to be warm and humid, feeling like 32 later on. Right now it's about 19, and it is going to be windy as well. And from the newsroom, Matt talks with provincial government House Leader Stephen Clark about that 21-week summer adjournment for the MPPs.
1: Sounds like a nice break.
0: Doesn't it?
1: BTO, roll on down the highway on Giant. Good morning.

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1: Mainly sunny skies today. Good morning. I'm Matt Latour. Your three-day pinpoint weather details coming up. Beach Day has arrived in Niagara. The annual unsanctioned tradition takes place on the first Friday in June, with students flocking to local beaches to mark the end of the school year. Niagara Regional Police say officers will be patrolling popular waterfront locations throughout the day, focusing on things like underage drinking and public safety. Meantime, two Fort Erie residents are facing multiple drug trafficking charges following an investigation that spanned several districts. Police say the investigation began in April after officers saw suspected drug activity at a residence on Mississauga Avenue in Fort Erie. On April 28th, detectives arrested a suspect in Welland before executing a search warrant at a home where a second wanted person was also located and taken into custody. Police say they seized cocaine, fentanyl, crystal meth, tablets, and cash during the search. 48-year-old Laura Pearson of Fort Erie and 53-year-old Rosaria Moran of Fort Erie are both charged with multiple drug trafficking and proceeds of crime offenses. And Government House Leader Steve Clark is defending the Ontario Legislature's approximately 21-week adjournment. Clark said he measures a parliamentary session by what is accomplished while members are in the chamber.
2: While we were here, we accomplished a tremendous amount, or sort of almost a record amount given the time we sat. We introduced 10 government bills. We passed 9 of them, and alongside 7 private members' motions and 27 private bills.
1: Clark also pointed to the 2026 budget, which includes HST relief for eligible first-time home buyers. The legislature wrapped up its spring sitting on Tuesday and is scheduled to return October 27th. In sports, last night in the Stanley Cup playoffs, Carolina came back to beat Vegas 4-3 in overtime. The Stanley Cup final is now tied up at 1 game apiece as the series will shift back to Vegas this weekend. In CBL action yesterday, Welland thumped Brantford 15-2. In the big leagues, Toronto beat Atlanta 7-2. And in the CFL season opener, Montreal spoiled Hamilton's opening night 30-27. 91.7 Giant FM Niagara traffic and weather are next.
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5: Good morning, it's 8:33, Giant Mornings with Darren Bry. We've been waiting for this moment, Austin Martell and family here. And we got a special presentation coming up.
6: Yeah, the studio is packed. All right, if you're on the roads right now in Niagara, we are trouble-free. The QE Toronto bound, light volume over the Burlington Skyway Bridge, and then looking good out to Toronto. Just a couple of slow spots. There's a disabled vehicle on the QE Toronto bound on Rapid Walker's line in Burlington. The right lane and the right shoulder are currently closed. There are no delays if you're heading on the 40 rebound QEW all the way to the border. At the border right now, being a Friday, we do have some delays. About 11 minutes of the Peace Bridge for cars heading into the U.S. seems to be the only delay for cars, and 24 minutes for trucks at the Peace Bridge, also heading into the U.S. And the Welland Canal, the Mellonby Avenue Bridge, is unavailable. This traffic update for Stephen Kanjar at the Agency Niagara. Looking for land space and possibility? How about a 23-acre property with a building and no hydro bill for sale or lease? Contact Stephen Kanjar at the Agency Niagara. More traffic in minutes coming up. Niagara three-day weather.
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0: 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Niagara three-day weather.
1: Mainly sunny skies expected today with a high of 29, feeling more like 32 with the humidity. A few clouds tonight with risk of some thunderstorms, an overnight low of 17. Risk of thunderstorms tomorrow afternoon, a high of 25, feeling like 30. And on Sunday, mix of sun and cloud with a slight chance of showers, a high of 25. I'm Matt Latour.
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0: 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Happy Friday. 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
1: Great day today. It's going to be sunny and windy. It'll feel like 34 with that humidity. And right now in Niagara, it's sitting at 19.
0: Over the last couple of weeks, we have been taking donations for our Giant Act of Kindness.
1: Yeah, we certainly have. Our good friend Austin Martell, who dropped by the Giant FM studios, a couple of weeks ago, it seems like now. So we found out all about him, and we launched the GoFundMe page to help him out. And the family spent some good time together and raised some money.
0: Austin is in the studio this morning with his big, beautiful family. How are you, dear?
2: I'm doing pretty good.
0: Good. You know, you have touched a lot of lives here in the Niagara region with your story. Can you tell us a little bit about your health?
2: So a little while ago, I was diagnosed with cancer. I've been in the hospital through a bunch of treatments, and now I'm just kind of like having fun.
0: Yeah.
2: Doing what I can do now.
0: 100%.
1: Yeah.
0: And because of generous Giant listeners, local car clubs like the Niagara Drifters and the Port Colborne Cruisers, and some people here at the station donating money, we have a big check for you behind your sister with your name on it, Austin, and it is a very big number, $5,300.
2: Wow.
1: Yeah!
0: That is a lot of money, and can I ask what you're going to do with it?
2: That's a good question. I'm not entirely sure yet. I just have fun with what I have fun, do what I can do.
0: Absolutely. So, yeah. Whatever you need this money for family, for something fun, this $5,300 GoFundMe is for you and the family to enjoy.
2: Mm-hmm.
1: Beautiful. Beautiful.
2: You.
1: And there is a finder's fee for Darlene and myself, so we'll have to take a little bit of money off of that. We'll skim the top.
0: Yeah, the community really has come together. You're a car buff, and you've had a chance to go cruising around in some of the cars. Tell us about that.
2: So I've gotten a ride in like some like pretty crazy cars, actually. At like a bunch of different car shows.
0: There was a blue car you were cruising around last weekend at the Canada outlets there. What was that blue with the big blower?
2: It was a like old Mustang, totally like built for like drag racing.
0: It was crazy. When they fired it up, everybody got scared because it was really, really loud. And, I mean, I don't even think that thing is street legal, but you went for a little rim.
2: Yeah. Oh, man, it was a crazy car. Super loud, super crazy. It was awesome.
0: You also got to come here to the Giant Studio the first time in a limousine.
2: Oh, yeah. That was a pretty cool ride, too.
1: Hey, Austin, tell me, did you spend some time at a hotel in Niagara Falls as well? Did I hear about that?
2: Oh, yeah, I did. Yeah, we're on, like, the, 32nd floor.
1: Oh, nice.
2: And, it was a really awesome view. We got to see both of the Niagara Falls on both sides, and it was awesome. We got, like, a nice meal and everything, and...
1: Okay, that's nice, but did you do the rock thing and trash the thing before you left?
2: I wish.
0: Did you smash your guitar through the window?
2: I should have.
0: Well, you know what? You're an absolute sweetheart. You've got thousands of people praying for you. You're a rock star. Fight the good fight. I'm a cancer survivor too, buddy, so all you got to do is put your fist in the air and live your best life that you can. And now we want to present you. You know, you've got that big check, $5,300 coming. Now, we have another special surprise that we would like to present you. Now, our friends at Toronto Motorsports heard your story.
2: Oh, yeah.
0: Okay. And they want to present you with a dream car experience.
3: Oh.
2: Oh.
0: This is for you, my friend.
2: Oh, thank you so much.
1: Yeah, Toronto Motorsports in Cayuga.
2: Wow.
1: Yeah.
0: Austin, you're going to go on a dream car experience ride along in an exotic supercar at Toronto Motorsports.
2: Wow.
0: Now, you got to understand the bigwigs here. Yuli Bieri, the owner, you touched his heart with this. And you're going to be, this guy is a race car driver himself. So is going to put you in some of the hottest cars.
2: Wow. That's crazy.
4: That's awesome.
1: That's crazy. Way to go, buddy. You deserve that.
2: That's awesome.
1: Excellent.
2: Wow.
0: We want you guys to keep in touch with us on your progress. You are very special to us. This is our giant act of kindness for you, Austin. You're a rock star, buddy.
2: Thank you so much.
0: Anybody else from the family want to say anything?
4: I just want to say thank you. Thank you for all the love, support, and everything we received for Austin. We really appreciate it.
0: That's the mother, Carly, and the beautiful daughter.
5: I also wanted to say thank you so much. I really appreciate it. It's helping out me and my family a lot more.
0: Oh, we're great. So glad to hear it. This is the least we could do for you. Enjoy your time and your money and your ride in that hot car, man.
2: Thank you. Thank you.
1: Take the checkered flag, pal.
6: Yeah.
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0: Good morning, it's 8:46 with Darren Bry.
1: And we're looking pretty good in Niagara right now. Trouble-free drive. The QE is also moving very well. Some light volume over the Burlington Skyway Bridge. That's really just about it. But there is a disabled vehicle on the QE Toronto bound on ramp at Walker's Line in Burlington. Right lane and the right shoulder are closed. Bit of a backup now because of that situation. The QE Fort Erie bound is looking good all the way to the border. Yes, the wait times are starting to build now at the Peace Bridge. It's a 31-minute delay for trucks heading into the United States. That's the only delay for trucks. And at the Peace Bridge, it's a 10-minute delay for cars. Also heading into the U.S., good news, no delays at the other border crossings for cars heading into Canada or the United States. And the Welland Canal, the Allenberg Bridge is raised and unavailable, as is the Mellonby Avenue Bridge in Port Colborne. 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
1: And we're looking at a lot of sunshine today, but it is going to be very warm and humid. It's going to feel like 34 with that humidity now in Niagara. And we're looking at 20, and it will be on the windy side as well.
0: Ugh. I'm a little choked up right now.
1: Oh, man, I'll tell you. I knew that it was going to be a fun time, though, because we experienced Austin coming in before. And that big smile of his just reassures you and everybody else around him.
0: Yeah, a lot of people rooting for you, Austin.
1: Yeah.
0: So enjoy that car rip around Toronto Motorsports.
1: Kidding.
0: That's going to be so great.
1: Oh, it's great for a car buff to be able to do that. Various cars around the track in Cayuga.
0: Yeah.
1: Beautiful.
0: Thanks to our friends at Toronto Motorsports for hooking him up with a dream come true.
1: Yeah, Yuli obviously listening and saying, I got to do something for this guy. So big thumbs up to you, pal.
0: Local car clubs too, Niagara Drifters. I know they pitched in big time with the Port Colborne Cruisers.
1: That's right.
0: For the GoFundMe, they're going to use that for something good. So thank you to all the Giant listeners who donated to Austin Martell.
1: That's right.
0: Speaking about the Drifters,
1: yeah.
0: They had scheduled their Streets on Fire car show in Chippewa for tomorrow, but the weather's not good.
1: It might be a chance of thunderstorms, so they've just pushed it back one day.
0: So Sunday.
1: Yeah.
0: So if you're looking for something to do, there's going to be a lot of cars there in Chippewa. You're not going to miss Lions Park there. And grab a bite to eat, maybe a pitch-in for a prize or something.
1: Yeah, exactly. I mean, it's just a fun time for any car buff at all. And the thing I love about that is the folks who bring their cars, they love them. It's like they're talking about their children, you know, by how much they love them.
0: Salt of the earth people, too.
1: Oh, really? Absolutely.
0: So we'll see you in Chippewa this weekend. Have a good one.
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Good Friday morning. It's hot already. I'm Chris Lucas. The weekend starts now with Blue Oyster Cult.

0: 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Niagara three-day weather.
1: Sunny and hot today. High near 31. It'll feel like 34. Increasing cloud tonight. Good chance of showers overnight with the risk of a thunderstorm. Low 18 tomorrow. Cloudy. 60% chance of showers. Risk of a thunderstorm. Humidex at 30 tomorrow. And for Sunday, mix of sun and cloud. Chance of showers with a high near 25. We're at 23. Feels like 27.
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Oh, definitely a day for shorts. Oh, it's a hot one, steamy out there. Great day for beach day. Mm-hmm. A lot of white legs, though, right? Haven't seen the sun in a while. Here's ZZ Top on Giant FM.

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I'm Chris Lucas. He went to Woodstock, but he left early because of the toilets. It's Billy Joel. Classic Rock 91.7 Giant FM.

0: Classic Rock 91.7 Giant FM Money City Maniacs. That is Sloan. Good morning. I'm Chris Lucas. Have you been to the Gale Center yet for the Birchway Book Riot? Just a few days left. They're going strong right now till 9 o'clock tonight. And then again tomorrow and Sunday from 9 till 5. And all the proceeds will support domestic violence services. Thousands and thousands of books. They have everything, okay? It's Canada's biggest and best used book sale. Games, puzzles as well, vintage books, kids' books, music, and more. So check it out over the next 3 days. Gale Center on Thorold Road in the Falls.
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14: Oh, we're going to feel the humidity today. We already are. Sunshine today. High near 31, Humidex 34. Increasing cloud tonight, good chance of showers overnight, risk of a thunderstorm as well. Low near 18 tomorrow, cloudy, chance of showers, risk of a thunderstorm in the afternoon. It'll feel like 30, and then for Sunday, mix of sun and cloud, 30% chance of showers with a high near 25. We are at 25, but it feels like 29.
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0: Classic Rock 91.7 Giant FM. That is New World Man from Rush. Hey, you know what's getting underway tonight? Concerts on the Canal. Yeah. Oh, it's going to be a beautiful night for it. Merritt Park in Welland hitting the stage tonight will be the LMT Connection, right? Just so you know, the gates open at 6 o'clock and the music will happen from 7 until 9:30 this evening. And in the series, all these concerts are free.
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Chris Lucas here with you. Oh, if you took the day off, beauty. Absolutely gorgeous today. Here's Eddie Money.

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0: 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That is rock star. Well, the bats were rocking last night for Arwell and Jackfish. They clobbered Brantford 15-2. Their next home game is coming up tomorrow. We want you to go because it's our sister stations, Country 89.1, Country Night, tomorrow at the Jackfish game. 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So make sure you check it out tomorrow. 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
9: 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Niagara three-day weather.
10: All right, here's what your weekend's going to look like. Hey, if you're at the beach, send me a text. I want to know where you are. What beach are you at? If you have the day off, of course. Or maybe you're skipping. I don't know. Sunshine today, high near 31. It'll feel like 34. Just about there, you know. Tonight, increasing clouds, 60% chance of showers overnight. With the risk of a thunderstorm, low 18. Tomorrow, cloudy, good chance of showers. Risk of a thunderstorm in the afternoon, it'll feel like 30. Looking good for Sunday now. Sunny with a high near 25. We're at 26. It feels like 31.
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People on social media are talking about things that they believe are ruined because too many people discovered it. 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

0: 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Mornings with Darlene and Brian. 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
1: 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We're firing up Welcome to My Nightmare. 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
2: 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So good luck next week, and we'll have Niagara's local news, traffic, and weather. 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

0: Classic Rock 91.7, Giant FM, that is Street Heart with Tin Soldier. You know what's coming to Stevensville tomorrow? The Big Spring Fest. Yeah, if you want to check it out, happening at their Memorial Hall from 10 to 4. Of course, they're going to have a kid zone, two bounce houses. They're going to have a clown. Fluffy the Clown will be there. There's a pancake breakfast to start the day at the Village Church. That gets underway at 8. And, of course, they're going to have over 40 artisans, crafters, vendors, lots of food available, a penny table. And they also have mini train rides and a fire truck display. So keep that in mind if you're going to be around Stevensville tomorrow.
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4: Mainly sunny skies today. Good afternoon. I'm Matt Latour. Your complete three-day pinpoint weather details coming up. Beach Day has arrived in Niagara. The annual unsanctioned tradition usually takes place the first Friday in June, with students flocking to local beaches to mark the end of the school year. Niagara Regional Police say officers will be patrolling popular waterfront locations throughout the day, focusing on underage drinking and public safety. A pair of Fort Erie residents are facing multiple drug trafficking charges following a Niagara Regional Police investigation that spanned several districts. Police say the investigation began back in April after officers observed suspected drug activity at a residence on Mississauga Avenue in Fort Erie. On April 28th, detectives arrested a suspect in Welland before executing a search warrant at a home where a second wanted person was also located and taken into custody. Some of the drugs seized included suspected cocaine, fentanyl, crystal meth, and some cash as well. 48-year-old Laura Pearson and 53-year-old Rosaria Moran, both of Fort Erie, have been charged with multiple drug trafficking offenses. And Government House Leader Steve Clark is defending the Ontario Legislature's approximately 21-week adjournment. Clark says he measures a parliamentary session by what is accomplished while members are in the chamber.
5: While we were here, we accomplished a tremendous amount, or sort of almost a record amount given the time we sat. We introduced 10 government bills. We passed 9 of them, and alongside 7 private members' motions and 27 private bills.
4: The legislature wrapped up its spring sitting on Tuesday and is scheduled to return October 27th. In sports, here's NHL playoff fever. It is often said that the worst lead in hockey is a 2-goal lead, and this Stanley Cup Finals has proven that. In Game 1, Carolina jumped out 2-0 in the first 12 minutes before Vegas would come back to win 5-4, and in last night's Game 2, it was Vegas that found themselves up 2-0 heading into the third before the Hurricanes stormed back with a downpour of offense to eventually win the game 4-3 in overtime. The strategy? It's simple. Go down 2-0. Okay, maybe not. Game 3 goes tomorrow night in Sin City. On the hard court tonight, the River Lions host the Honey Badgers at 7, while Game 2 of the NBA Finals between the Spurs and Knicks tips off at 8:30. 91.7 Giant FM Niagara weather, next.
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2: 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Niagara three-day weather.
4: Mainly sunny skies today with a high of 29, but feeling as warm as 32 with the humidity. A few clouds tonight with risk of thunderstorms, an overnight low of 17. Continued risk of thunderstorms tomorrow, a high of 25, feeling like 30. And on Sunday, mix of sun and cloud with a slight chance of showers, a high of 25. I'm Matt Latour.

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0: There's risk of a thunderstorm in the afternoon, high near 25. And then for Sunday, Sunday looks great. Sunny, high near 25. In North Niagara, it is 28, Humidex 32. In South Niagara, 24, Humidex at 29.
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On the Brain Strain today, 35% of men say they would never do this without asking their wife or partner first. Joe says go to a strip club. Gail, buy clothes for themselves. Crystal, buy a vehicle. Andy and a bunch of people are saying go golfing. Isabel says making plans, booking a vacation. Fran says get a tattoo. Kurt says spend money. Mike says go out with the friends. And Kevin says they would ask before they bought a cat. Okay, so what do you think it is? 35% of men say they never do this without asking their partner first. Text your guest to 905-732-6917 for your chance to win with the Brain Strain on Giant FM.

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2: 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So good luck next week, and we'll have Niagara's local news, traffic, and weather. 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

0: 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Hey, you. On the brain strain today, 35% of men say they would never do this without asking their wife or partner first. Great answers. Bruce says anything. Richard says if he could get drunk. Sue says hang out with the boys. We have buy a motorcycle. Paul says get a hall pass. Paul says back in the day, his hall pass was Jane Seymour. But somebody else said cut their hair. Dennis says they would ask permission, before they took their girlfriend out on a date. So we had a ton of correct answers, okay? Adjust the thermostat. 35% of men say they would never adjust the thermostat without asking their partner first. So I even ask you, is the AC going on today? Is it on today? Oh, we made a draw from all the correct guesses. Nikki Green. Nikki picks up the $25 gift card to Mitchell's Bakery and Marketplace in St. Catharines. We'll play again Monday.
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There's a new travel trend that's gaining traction. It's called the plop vacation. So instead of, you know, cramming your trip full of sightseeing and excursions, you just plop down on a beach chair and you spend your vacation relaxing. I like that. 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

0: 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Niagara three-day weather.
1: Oh, it's a hot day. Great for beach day. Beautiful sunshine for Niagara. Increasing cloud tonight. We have a 60% chance of showers overnight with the risk of a thunderstorm. Low 18. Not that low, is it? For tomorrow, cloudy, 60% chance of showers, risk of a thunderstorm. It'll feel like 30. Sunday looks fabulous. Lots of sun with a high near 25. In North Niagara, it's 29. Humidex there is 34. In South Niagara, it's 25 with a humidex of 30.
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1: 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We're firing up Welcome to My Nightmare. 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

0: Classic Rock 91.7 Giant FM with the tragically hip. That is Little Bones. I hope you have an awesome weekend. It's warm out there. A little bit warmer in North Niagara. A little bit cooler here in South Niagara, but not by a lot. It basically feels, with the humidity, like 30 or more. Feels like 34 in St. Catharines. So stay cool this weekend, and I hope you have an awesome one. Jeff Brown is coming in next.
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Cheap Trick wants you to want me. 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

0: 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You know what the only problem is with today? 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
1: 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Niagara three-day weather.
0: Man, perfect weather for the beach. Sunshine for the rest of the afternoon. A few clouds overnight tonight. Could be a passing shower or thunderstorm overnight tonight. Overnight low 18 degrees. That's right. The overnight low is going to be 18. Then for your Saturday, mainly cloudy with a chance of showers, maybe an afternoon thunderstorm. Some brisk westerly winds and a daytime high tomorrow of 25 degrees, but that gives way to a spectacular, sparkling Sunday. Sunday, sunshine at 27, and Monday, oh yeah, this is take the day off Monday, more sunshine and 23. Currently, it is 28 degrees. 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

Classic Rock 91.7, Giant FM, Steve Miller Band rocking me. And you know what's going to happen at 3 o'clock? Huh? Do you? You know what's going to happen? Well, of course you do. We're going to play you three songs that have something in common. We call it Jeff and Brandon's Three Picks. And when you hear the songs, you go, I think I know what those songs have in common. And then you text us your answer. And at the end of the third song, we draw from all the correct answers. And I'm pretty sure we'll have a good number of them today. And we'll give away our humongous Hooters prize. That's right, a $50 gift card from Hooters in Niagara Falls. That's what's up for grabs. But it doesn't happen until 3 o'clock. With our three songs. Jeff and Brandon's Three Picks at 3:00.

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0: 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And speaking of birds, we're still looking for a parrot. A parrot that's been missing in Niagara Falls for 6 days now? 6 days. Maxine is the parrot's name, and Maxine is an African gray parrot. And has been missing for the last 6 days there in Niagara Falls. So a look around, see if you see a gray bird, and then look close. Does it kind of look parrot-like? Is it talking? Because Maxine apparently can talk. We don't know what she says, but she can talk. She loves grapes and apples. That's what we know. And she responds to whistles and or clicks. So just stand there, whistle and click, and hold up a grape and see if she responds. But anyhow, Maxine is a much-loved family pet. And I guess she's been with the family for like 16 years. And they would really love to get her back. And matter of fact, they have a $500 reward for Maxine's safe return. So that might cause you to want to, you know, go look for a parrot. But yeah, last seen in Niagara Falls, but being a bird, could have traveled. So we're looking for Maxine the parrot. And if you see Maxine, we have some information on our Hustle and Heart Giant FM Facebook page. Or you could, you know, text us here at the radio station, text your phone, and we'll get you the information to contact Maxine's family and get her back. But again, a missing parrot, an African gray parrot, Maxine, let's get her home. She's had enough of this free bird stuff.
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0: to your mid-afternoon escape from the daily grind. It's time for Jeff and Brandon's Three Picks. Can you identify the common bond between these songs? Classic Rock 91.7 Giant FM.
1: Here we are. This is the place. Jeff and Brandon's Three Picks. Three songs, something in common. When you think you know what the something is, you're going to text us your answer to 905-732-6917. Include your name. And at the end of the third song, we'll draw from all the right answers. I'm sure we're going to have a whole bunch of them today. But we'll draw one name, and that person is going to win a prize. And for all you Hooters aficionados, we'll be giving away the $50 gift card. $50 gift card from Hooters in Niagara Falls. So with that said, here comes song number one. Jeff and Brandon's Three Picks. It's from Led Zeppelin, Classic Rock, 91.7. 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

0: There you go, song in number two, the helper song for the Beatles, and lots of answers?
1: But doesn't seem to be, they haven't pinpointed it quite yet.
0: Oh, so you're being vague.
1: It's close, but like not quite there.
0: Well, just remember, we do have that great prize from Hooters in Niagara Falls. 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
0: 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So here comes song number three. Three of three, the giveaway song, if you will. 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

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Can you figure out the common bond? 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

0: 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That's Colin James. 5 long years. That was the thinking song. Tabulating the results from the 3 picks today. Back to the top. Starting off at 3 o'clock, we played Led Zeppelin, Down by the Seaside. Then we played Octopus's Garden, featuring Ringo with the Beatles. And finally was Heart and Barracuda.
1: And in come the answers, cover songs, sailing, a lot of answers on it being beach day, the sunshine, boats, oceans, water.
0: No, really, what we were looking for was things that live in the oceans.
1: Sea creatures.
0: And Led Zeppelin mentions fish, of course, octopuses, and a barracuda, which is a different kind of fish. Mm-hmm. So things that live in the ocean, anything like that.
1: Answers started coming in. Eventually, Eileen, we had Gary's, excuse me, Cynthia, Taz, Mike, Randy, Kurt, Norm, Sheila, Janet, Brett, Sandra, Dino, Carol, Kyle, and many others. And our winner, Linda H. in well, and congratulations to Linda.
0: There you go. Linda wins the $50 gift card from Hooters in Niagara Falls. We'll be back again to do this next week. Do it each and every weekday at 3. It is Jeff and Brandon's 3 picks.
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5: Already seeing lots of volume filling in out there on the QEW today. There are no collisions to report so far. At the Canal Bridges, the Lakeshore Road and Queenston Street bridges are up. And at the border, at the Rainbow, Cars to Canada, 25 minutes. The Peace Bridge, Cars to Canada, a 15-minute wait. 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

0: 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Margaritaville on this beach day.
1: Celebrating beach day on a Friday in June.
0: Where I wish I was.
1: I know you do.
0: I wish I was on a beach. A lot of, I guess, beach day, because on beach day, I guess traditionally in these here parts, high school kids will, take off early or
1: converge on the beach.
0: Or just never go and go to the beach.
1: Yes.
0: And some years, beach day weather sucks.
1: Mm-hmm. Well, not today.
0: But today, this is beach weather.
1: This is absolutely beach weather.
0: And so, yes, I guess lots of people are taking part of beach day. And to me, leaving high school and going to beach day, it just sounds almost vintage. I mean, this is almost like, Frankie Avalon and Annette Funicello.
1: Beach blanket bingo kind of days.
0: Moondoggy and Gidget go to the beach. I mean, that sounds fun, but I mean, here the police tell you they're out there in force.
1: Oh, yeah. They say that there's no major incidents already, though, so that's good.
0: I'm sure there probably isn't. Yeah. I mean, they're making sure you're
1: behaving.
0: Not drinking your margaritas in public. I think back to when I was in high school.
1: Yeah.
0: A long time ago. we used to have bush parties.
1: Oh, yeah.
0: Bush parties. And now you and I, we grew up in Hamilton, and we used to have bush parties. You have them in the woods. And our bush parties in Hamilton, we used to have them on the edge of the escarpment. Yeah. And they were called brow parties. And, they were extra fun because not only were you there in the woods, and, of course, the police would always come visit.
1: Yeah.
0: And then you also had the added fun of possibly staggering off a cliff.
1: But there was always the fact that you would be waking up in a cornfield after telling your parents you're, sure, staying at someone else's house.
0: Right, but I'm thinking beach day, not at home. Back in the day in Hamilton? No, the only thing scarier than possibly staggering off a cliff would have been staggering at a Hamilton beach and maybe touching the water. No, we have some fabulous beaches here in Niagara.
1: Absolutely.
0: Absolutely. So everybody out there,
1: enjoy.
0: Be safe, have fun, and happy beach day.
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2: 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Niagara three-day weather.
3: Grays and cloudiness overnight tonight. Maybe a shower or thunderstorm later in the evening or overnight. 18 is going to be overnight low tomorrow. Tomorrow's going to have a little of everything. Mainly cloudy, but some sunny breaks as well. But also a chance of a passing thunderstorm. Everything. Gusty winds in the afternoon. 26 degrees tomorrow's day top line. Next good beach day, Sunday. Sunshine on Sunday, high 27. And Monday, continuing sunny. And temperatures around 24 currently. We're at 29. Got a Humidex 32. Beach day. 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

0: 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It's the Ballroom Blitz. Sweets. On the Afternoon Drive radio show. It is time for the police blotter.
1: Oh, yeah.
0: But today's a little different.
1: Oh,
0: this,
1: is it?
0: This is going to be a vintage police blotter.
1: Okay. I'm intrigued.
0: So was I. This takes us back to 1838.
1: Oh, wow. Okay.
0: 1838. When a 14-year-old boy named Edward Jones, but known in police records as the Boy Jones, broke into Buckingham Palace and stole Queen Victoria's underwear.
1: This actually happened.
0: It's actually happened. No, this is documented fact.
1: I had no idea.
0: It's a real story.
1: This is an actual thing.
0: So in December of 1838, 14-year-old Edward Jones, the Boy Jones, managed to slip into Buckingham Palace, disguising himself as a chimney sweep.
1: Of course.
0: Top of the day, governor. and he went, right?
1: That's the way to do it.
0: Okay. Palace guards eventually spotted him, chased him down, finding with him several pairs of Queen Victoria's underwear stuffed down his trousers, along with some royal linen and a regimental sword.
1: Wow. So is that like, you know, a beheading offense that they would do back then?
0: No, they let him go.
1: They let him go.
0: He was brought before the police court magistrate, and apparently, according to his employer, that is to say the Boy Jones employer, that Edward had been he'd been bragging for ages that he was going to do this, and that the fact that I guess he went through general knowledge, they acquitted him. I guess they said that Buckingham Palace deserved it
1: because they knew it was going to happen.
0: Sure,
1: they had knowledge of it anyways.
0: So the jury acquitted the Boy Jones of burglary.
1: Doesn't
0: stop there.
1: Oh, there's more.
0: 2 years later, so he's like 16, 17 years old. He breaks back in to Buckingham Palace, and he scaled the palace walls, slipped inside, and was later found hiding under a sofa in Queen Victoria's dressing room.
1: Oh, geez, this guy's a little pervert, isn't he?
0: Well, they say that this may be one of the earliest stories of, like, a stalker.
1: Oh, okay.
0: But anyhow, so they didn't know what to do with this kid, so they forced him into the Navy.
1: Okay.
0: But every time his a ship would pull into port, he would jump ship and run off, and so they finally sent him off.
1: This guy's a real problem.
0: So they finally sent him to Botany Bay, which is Australia. That's what he used to do, the penal colonies in Australia. If they didn't like you in England, they would just send you off to Australia.
1: Really? Down under.
0: Edward lived
1: exiled to Australia.
0: He lived his life out there in Australia.
1: Amongst the kangaroos.
0: Yes. Got himself a free trip to Australia. by stealing.
1: Wow, what a story.
0: Isn't that?
1: That's wild.
0: That's your vintage police blotter, Governor.
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5: Seeing an issue in Allenburg at Allenport Road and Barron Road. There's a collision there. Over on the QEW, lots of afternoon volume, but there are no collisions to pass along. The Carlton Street and Glendale Avenue bridges are up. And at the border, the Rainbow Cars to Canada, 20 minutes. The Peace Bridge Cars to Canada and to the U.S., a 15 to 20 minute wait. 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A 23-acre property just minutes from Highway 58, now available. 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More traffic in minutes.
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2: 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Niagara 3-day weather details coming up. Charges have now been laid following a fatal motorcycle collision in Pelham earlier this spring. Niagara Regional Police say the crash happened April 27th on Highway 20 near Maple Street when a minivan turning into a driveway collided with two motorcycles. A 30-year-old Port Colborne man was killed while a second rider suffered minor injuries. The occupants of the minivan were not hurt. Following an investigation by the Collision Reconstruction Unit, a 19-year-old Port Colborne man has been charged with careless driving causing death. A 27-year-old West Lincoln woman is also facing charges related to licensing and insurance. Cheryl Ketty Scott has launched her campaign for Mayor of Lincoln, outlining a platform focused on accountability, responsible growth, community engagement, and strong leadership. She says the town's continued growth brings both opportunities and challenges, and that residents deserve leadership that is transparent, fiscally responsible, and attentive to community input. Ketty Scott says she brings experience in governance, policy, and advocacy, and is committed to strengthening collaboration between residents and government to ensure informed decision-making and long-term planning. She says her priority is to protect the character of Lincoln while guiding its future growth in a way that benefits all residents. And Government House Leader Steve Clark is defending the Ontario Legislature's approximately 21-week adjournment. He said the schedule changes each year, and this year the government is following a precedent set in 2022 by returning the legislature on the Tuesday after municipal election day.
3: So in 2022, we made a decision to adjourn the House until the Tuesday after the municipal elections. And now 4 years later, we're going to return on the Tuesday after municipal election day.
2: The legislature wrapped up its spring sitting Tuesday and is scheduled to return on October 27th. In sports, here's Kennedy Freeman with NHL playoff fever.
4: The Tarps Off celebration has officially made its way to the Stanley Cup final. Carolina's Seth Jarvis scored the overtime winner last night to lift the Hurricanes to a Game 2 victory over Vegas, evening the series at one game apiece. And if you followed Jarvis since the Four Nations face-off, you know his close-knit group of Winnipeg friends have become almost as famous as he is. Well, the crew was in Raleigh last night, and one's shirtless celebration after the overtime winner quickly stole the spotlight. With the series tied, the Stanley Cup final now shifts to Vegas for Game 3 tomorrow night. I'm Kennedy Freeman. Playoff fever returns Monday morning at 8.
2: CEBL action tonight. The Niagara River Lions are home to the Brampton Honey Badgers. Tip-off at the Meridian Center is at 7. To baseball, the Jays return to the Rogers Center to open a weekend set against the Baltimore Orioles. And in the NBA, it's Game 2 of the finals between the Spurs and Knicks. New York leads the best of 7 series 1-0. 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
0: 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Niagara 3-day weather.
2: Increasing cloud tonight, a chance of showers with the risk of a thunderstorm, a low of 18. Saturday, mainly cloudy, a chance of showers and the risk of a thunderstorm, a high of 26, temperature falling to 22 in the afternoon. Sunday, sunny with a high of 27, and Monday, sunny with a high of 23. 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
0: Yeah, it's hot. 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

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Van Halen and the Cradle Will Rock. It is the Afternoon Drive radio show with Jeff and the great Brandoon on the way this hour. I got our daily feature, What Is Today? And at 4:30-ish, I got Gas Wars. 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We'll give away the $25 gift card from George's Greek Village in St. Catharines. Make sure you're ready to phone in, but not till you hear the cue to call at 4:30-ish. 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

0: 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And according to virology researchers, as I say, virologists.
1: Virologists?
0: The people who study viruses. Virologists. Okay.
1: Is that a thing? Okay.
0: Sure, there are virologists. I can't say it, but it's a thing.
1: Virologists.
0: It sounds like something Scooby-Doo would say.
1: It sounds like a made-up word to me.
0: Anyhow, people who study germs and such.
1: Sure.
0: Okay. And they say, because everybody these days, you're concerned because there's all kinds of diseases and things in the world, right? Mm-hmm. And you want to be disease-free. So they say that kissing is healthier than shaking hands.
1: How's that go?
0: Apparently, you transfer far fewer germs by kissing. Now, I think it would depend.
1: What's in your mouth and what you're kissing?
0: What kind of kissing we're talking. Yeah. I guess it would be the comparable kissing to shaking hands.
1: Yeah.
0: You know? Like, the opposite of shaking hands and kissing, that's just a quick peck, right?
1: I guess.
0: That's not a,
1: it's not like a
0: full-on makeout session, right?
1: Tongue kiss, no.
0: No. So I think that's what they're referring to.
1: I guess.
0: Is that
1: maybe.
0: But I mean,
1: you figure you're touching all this stuff when you go to the grocery store, you're touching handles and carts and...
0: Right, you shake hands, you've just touched everything that other person has touched.
1: Yeah.
0: And it's like,
1: sometimes you don't want to know what that is.
0: Right, so anyhow. Now you really have to be careful, though, because, I mean, in our culture... Well, you know, where if you try substituting kissing for handshaking and the recipient isn't ready for it,
1: yeah, it might take him off guard.
0: Yeah, it could lead to fisticuffs. But I'm just saying that according to researchers, germ researchers, they say kissing is healthier than shaking hands.
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1: There is an issue in Allenburg, Allenport Road near Barron Road, a collision in that area.

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1: There's the bing bing. Okay, admittedly a little more ish than usual, but here we are. This is the one, the only Gas Wars, your full service radio game, where once again we'll endeavor to try to tell you where the best of the worst is, and as I say, the best of the worst diesel and gas prices in Niagara, and give away our prize from George's Greek Village, which is the best of the best. In St. Catharines. Phone. Phone's ready. Phone is ready. Hello, Giant FM. Who is this? Is
2: Ron. Hello, it's Ron.
1: Ron, welcome to Gas Wars.
2: Hey, buddy.
1: Where are you phoning from, Ron?
2: Welland.
1: Welland. What do you got planned for the weekend, Ron?
2: Well, not much. Trying to spend as little on gas as I possibly can, but...
1: aren't we all, but you still have to get from point A to point B, Ron.
2: Hey.
1: Anyhow.
2: You still there?
1: Yeah, I'm still here. Are you okay. Still there? Yeah, you won yourself a $25 gift card from George's Greek Village. Congratulations, Ron.
2: Yeah.
1: Yeah. Let's see. Okay, now I got to tell you where the... I think your phone might be too close to the radio there.
2: Yep.
1: Yeah.
2: I'm here.
1: Okay, there you go. Lowest diesel prices all over the place. $1.89 is the best for diesel. That's actually not a whole terrible compared to where we've been lately. Not too terrible, but $1.89 was spotted at Thorold, Pelham, Fonthill, and Niagara Falls at $1.89 for diesel. Meanwhile, the best is the gasoline price. And once again, this place seems to have lower gas prices a lot. It's there on Dunn Street in Niagara Falls, where we're not sure, but we think they might be making their own. But it's $1.58 a liter for gasoline there in Niagara Falls. That's the lowest we could find. But Ron, enjoy that gift card from George's Greek Village. I know you will. And thanks for joining us here today on
2: Gas Wars.
1: That's it.
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1: Well, we've had gorgeous beach day weather today. Increasing cloudiness overnight tonight. Maybe after midnight, you might see a passing shower or thunderstorm. Overnight low is going to be 18 degrees. Now tomorrow, a little bit of everything. I got mainly cloudy skies, but you will see some sunny breaks. Also, a chance you'll see a passing shower or thunderstorm. Tomorrow's daytime high is going to be 26. Also going to be breezy, especially in the afternoon tomorrow. But Sunday, we're back to the beach on Sunday with sunshine and 27 degrees. And Monday, they don't need you at work on Monday, do they? Yeah, sunshine and 25 on Monday. Currently 29, got a Humidex, 32 degrees. 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

0: 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Mornings with Darlene and Brian. 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
1: Coming up on Monday, new week, new contest. We're firing up Welcome to My Nightmare. 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
1: Lordy, lordy, it's Friday.
2: Here we are.
1: Friday, June 5th. I fifth all over my arm there.
2: Ew.
1: Friday, June 5th. Famous people on birthdays today. Mark Wahlberg.
2: Marky Mark.
1: Marky Mark and the Funky Bunch. That's where he started out. He was just like 13 when he started with that.
2: He was a kid, yeah.
1: And he's actually he's a younger brother of Donnie Wahlberg, who was with New Kids on the Block.
2: Mm-hmm.
1: But Mark Wahlberg went on. He's become quite the movie.
2: Both of them have. They're both of them big stars now.
1: Mark Wahlberg was actually the highest paid movie actor in 2017.
2: Wow.
1: Yeah. I don't know what he's done since, but he was making bucks in 2017. Mark Wahlberg, Marky Mark, is 55 years old today. Kenny G. Kenny G with his smooth jazz on his soprano saxophone. That's what he's playing. He plays the soprano sax.
2: Oh, okay.
1: It kind of looks like a clarinet sort of thing, but that's a soprano sax. That's his go-to instrument.
2: As opposed to a regular sax? Is that like...
1: Well, you can play the regular sax, but
2: the
1: smooth,
2: soprano. Oh.
1: The smooth jazz... Oh, okay.
2: Comes from the soprano.
1: On the soprano sax. That's his trademark, Kenny G. And the G actually stands for Gorlick. But you can't play smooth jazz if you're Kenny Gorlick. It just does not work. Kenny G is 70 years old today. And former Prime Minister Joe Clark. In the day, he was known as Joe who? It is Joe Clark. He was the 16th Prime Minister of Canada. From 1979 to 1980. That's right, spanning two decades. And Joe Clark is 87 years old today. What else is today? Today's, it's Donut Day.
2: Oh, we love donuts around here, don't we?
1: You know, there were no donuts in the building today.
2: Not today.
1: There's often donuts. Yeah. And you would think on Donut Day there would be donuts.
2: Somebody
1: would
2: have caught on.
1: Not a single donut. Favorite donut?
2: I like the Honey Cruller.
1: The Honey Cruller.
2: Yeah. Yeah, I don't know if they still do it, the Maple Crunch or the Walnut Crunch. They brought it back for a bit.
1: Yeah, I was always, once upon a time, I was always a fan of the Walnut Crunch.
2: I like that.
1: And I don't know if it's still the thing, because I like the double chocolate. The chocolate donut with the chocolate icing on it.
2: Yeah.
1: If there's one in the box, it's mine, dibs. And finally, today is, sorry, I was on a boat day.
2: Oh.
1: So here's how this works.
2: Okay.
1: When your phone rings today... You don't answer it. You don't answer it at all. You don't answer any calls. And then later on, when somebody says, I tried to phone you, and then you have to say, sorry, I was on a boat.
2: Sorry, I was on a boat today.
1: I was on a boat.
2: That's it. That's
1: your excuse.
2: That's it. It takes it away. Yeah.
1: So you don't want to do anything today. You know, leave me alone. It's Friday. It's nice. Leave me alone. And then later on, you can say, yeah, sorry, I was on a boat.
0: School of Rock.
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2: There are a couple of issues on the QEW. One, Niagara bound near Fruitland Road in Hamilton. The right lane is blocked because of a collision. Also seeing an issue on the QEW. Toronto bound at Cawthra in Mississauga. That is in the center lane. The Queenston Street, Mellonby Avenue, and Clarence Street bridges are up. And at the border, the Queenston Lewiston cars to the U.S. 20 minutes. The Rainbow cars to the U.S. 30 minutes. And the Peace Bridge cars to the States 25 minutes. And cars and trucks to Canada, a 10 to 15 minute wait. 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
1: 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Niagara 3-day weather details coming up. Two Fort Erie residents are facing multiple drug trafficking charges following a Niagara Regional Police investigation that spanned several districts. Police say the investigation began in April after officers observed suspected drug activity at a residence on Mississauga Avenue in Fort Erie. On April 28th, detectives arrested a suspect in Welland before executing a search warrant at the home, where a second wanted person was also located and taken into custody. Police say they seized cocaine, fentanyl, crystal methamphetamine, hydromorphone tablets, and cash during the search. They each face multiple drug trafficking and proceeds of crime charges. Today's Beach Day across Niagara, the unofficial student tradition, sees many local high school students skip class to celebrate the approaching end of the school year. Because it's not a school-sanctioned event, Niagara Regional Police will have an increased presence at area beaches, watching for underage drinking and other offenses. NRP say no major incidents have occurred so far. And a fan-favorite game for the Welland Jackfish is back tomorrow, as fans will take in Country Night at the Pond. While the Jackfish will battle the Barry Baycats, country music, plaid, and cowboy hats will fill Welland Stadium. President of the team, Ryan Harrison, says this is a date lots of fans have circled on their calendar.
2: Definitely the popularity of country music nowadays is a real driver. It's a really, really fun night. We all dress up. Obviously we have a giveaway of a thousand bandanas for this one. So I think it makes it one of the hottest nights of the year. And I know our staff have a lot of fun with it.
1: First pitch is just after 6 p.m. In sports CEBL action tonight, the Niagara River Lions are home to the Brampton Honey Badgers. Tip-off from the Meridian Center is at 7. To baseball, the Jays return to the Rogers Center to open a weekend set against the Baltimore Orioles. And in the NBA, it's Game 2 of the Finals between the Spurs and the Knicks. New York leads the best-of-seven series 1-0. 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
0: 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Niagara 3-day weather.
1: Increasing cloud tonight, a chance of showers with the risk of a thunderstorm, a low of 18. Saturday, mainly cloudy, a chance of showers and the risk of a thunderstorm, a high of 26, temperature falling to 22 in the afternoon. Sunday, sunny with a high of 27, and Monday, sunny with a high of 23. 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

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It is the Afternoon Drive radio show with Jeff and the great Brandune. This is our Hour of Power. Later on this hour, we got a law. It's a weird law, strange law, a real law on It's a Law. This is headline. This headline that made me look. I'll tell you about that. And we are just 2 minutes and 46 seconds away from a truly, truly stupid joke.

0: Classic Rock 91.7 Jive FM. That's Red Rider featuring Tom Cochran, The Human Race. And it's time for somebody to tell somebody a stupid joke. Now it's Friday. And on Fridays, Brandon and I, we like to take a break from telling jokes, or at least coming up with jokes. Mm-hmm. And we ask you, a member of the listening audience, to submit your joke. Now, some people, they phone them in, we record them, and then they play them back. A lot of times, people just text us jokes.
1: You get lots of texts.
0: And we have...
1: We got one today.
0: We had it, actually, just
1: this actually came
0: today.
1: In today from, yeah. from Gail. Yeah.
0: Oh, Gail. Gail. Yeah. So, Gail sent us this... Stupid joke.
1: What is a bee's favorite musical?
0: Oh, I don't know. What is a bee's favorite musical?
1: Stinging in the Rain.
0: Oh, God.
1: Thanks, Gail.
0: Thanks, Gail.
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1: There was an issue on the QEW, Niagara bound to Fruitland Road. Looks like that has cleared up. Also, the problem on the Toronto bound lanes near Cawthron, Mississauga. Also clear, but you'll find heavy delays in both those areas. At the canal bridges, the Main Street Bridge is up and crossing at the border. At the Queen St. Louis and cars to the U.S. 20 minutes. The Rainbow cars to the U.S. 30 minutes. And the Peace Bridge cars and trucks to the U.S. 15 to 25 minutes. And cars to Canada, a 20-minute wait. 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Contact Stephen Kanjar at the Agency Niagara. More traffic in minutes.
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1: 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We're firing up Welcome to My Nightmare. 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

0: 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Afternoon Drive Radio Show. I'm Jeff. Brandon's here to make sure I don't do anything too stupid.
1: Keep an eye on things.
0: He's my keeper. This headline. This headline made me look.
1: Okay, what does it say?
0: You ready for this one?
1: I'm born ready.
0: Headline reads, scientists find yeast in frozen mummy's guts. Use it to make sourdough bread.
1: Okay. Now, I don't know if I'm ready for this one.
0: No, you may not be.
1: Yikes.
0: Okay. A number of years ago, in the Alps, they discovered this, the mummified remains of this guy who had died 5,300 years ago.
1: Oh, wow.
0: Okay?
1: Okay.
0: He was kind of just sticking out the ice. The glacier was seeing somebody found him. Anyway, they named him Otzi. He's known as Otzi the Iceman. Okay?
1: Yeah.
0: That's how they know him.
1: So this is 5,000 years ago?
0: No, they found him recently, but he died.
1: Yeah.
0: 5,300 years ago.
1: Wow. That's incredible.
0: Okay? Yeah. So he's mummified. And you know, from a mummification standpoint, he's well-preserved, although he does kind of look wrinkly like a raisin.
1: But just think of, like, those cartoons that you see where they find, like, somebody frozen in ice, and that's what it would be like.
0: Yes,
1: like,
0: but he's mummified, so he's all kind of wrinkly like a raisin.
1: Yeah.
0: Anyhow, so they dug him out of the ice back then. And since then, they've been doing research to find out, you know, how people lived. And they've been doing, just checking out Otzi here. And they know that he was actually murdered.
1: He was
0: shot in the back by an arrow. They actually established what caused him to die.
1: Oh, wow.
0: 5,300 years ago. But as they're doing all this stuff, they discovered that within Otzi's guts, skin, and a brownish water that melted off the body when he partially unfroze, four different types of yeast.
1: Okay. Well,
0: and so then they said, well, what do you do when you have yeast? Well, of course, you make sourdough bread.
1: Of course.
0: So
1: what would you do?
0: They made sourdough bread using this yeast that came from Otzi, the mummified iceman there.
1: And did they serve it?
0: Well, they said it turned out to be very, very good sourdough bread.
1: Disgusting.
0: So, you know, they could create a starter and then share it with other people. So now the next question asked of the scientists if they were considering using the yeast to brew beer, and they responded, it's on the list.
1: Okay.
0: It's on the list.
1: I'm glad that we've come this far.
0: Mummified yeast guy bread.
1: I can't get on board with that one.
0: And beer.
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0: I may never eat sourdough weather again. Increasing cloudiness with a passing shower or thunderstorm, probably later in the evening or after midnight. Overnight low is going to be 18 degrees. Tomorrow, a real mixed bag for your Saturday. Mainly cloudy, but some sunny breaks, but also a good chance of a passing shower or thunderstorm and breezy in the afternoon. Tomorrow's high will be 26. But we're back to beach weather by Sunday. Sunshine and 27. Monday, might have to take off Monday because Monday, sunshine and 25. Currently here in the sunny south of Niagara, perched as we are at the edge of the scenic Waynefleet Bog. It's warm, 28 with a humidex of 32. 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

0: 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That'd be this finger.
1: Stop that.
0: Paralyzer. Afternoon Drive radio show. As we once again look into the law books, looking for weird laws, strange laws, but real laws on our segment we like to call It's the Law. And do you like cheese?
1: I love cheese.
0: Well, it's a good thing because it's Friday, and it's a good thing you're not in Little Rock, Arkansas.
1: Okay.
0: Because it is illegal to eat cheese on a Friday.
1: Oh, boy.
0: Unless it is accompanied by a large bottle of beer in Little Rock, Arkansas.
1: Well, in that case, that's just fine. You just got to go find a large bottle of beer.
0: It's just, you know, wine or cheese
1: usually
0: and beer.
1: It's wine that goes with cheese.
0: It's usually wine and cheese, not beer and cheese.
1: Maybe they'll drink wine in Little Rock, Arkansas.
0: I think that might be fancy stuff there in Little Rock. You go to those fancy beer and cheese parties.
1: Yeah. You get too out of control and they drink wine.
0: But remember, it's only on Fridays. Yeah. So in Little Rock, Arkansas, illegal to eat cheese on a Friday unless it's accompanied by a large bottle of beer. It's the law.
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1: There is an issue in Grimsby Road and Yonge Street. There is a collision there over on the QEW. Lots of afternoon volume, but doesn't look like there are any collisions to report. The Lakeshore Road, Glendale Avenue, and Allenburg bridges are up. And at the border, the Queenston Lewiston cars to the U.S. 20 minutes. The Rainbow cars to the U.S. 30 minutes. 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
1: Good afternoon, I'm Brandon Warby. 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Niagara 3-day weather details coming up. Charges have now been laid following a fatal motorcycle collision in Pelham earlier this spring. Niagara Regional Police say the crash happened April 27th on Highway 20 near Maple Street when a minivan turning into a driveway collided with two motorcycles. A 30-year-old Port Colborne man was killed while a second rider suffered minor injuries. The occupants of the minivan were not hurt. Following an investigation by the Collision Reconstruction Unit, a 19-year-old Port Colborne man has been charged with careless driving causing death. A 27-year-old West Lincoln woman is also facing charges related to licensing and insurance. Cheryl Kedi Scott has launched her campaign for Mayor of Lincoln, outlining a platform focused on accountability, responsible growth, community engagement, and strong leadership. She says the town's continued growth brings both opportunities and challenges, and that residents deserve leadership that is transparent, fiscally responsible, and attentive to community input. Kedi Scott says she brings experience in governance, policy, and advocacy, and is committed to strengthening collaboration between residents and government to ensure informed decision-making and long-term planning. She says her priority is to protect the character of Lincoln while guiding its future growth in a way that benefits all residents. And Government House Leader Steve Clark is defending the Ontario Legislature's approximately 21-week adjournment. He said the schedule changes each year, and this year the government is following a precedent set in 2022 by returning the legislature on the Tuesday after Municipal Election Day.
2: So in 2022, we made a decision to adjourn the House until the Tuesday after the municipal elections, and now 4 years later, we're going to return on the Tuesday after Municipal Election Day.
1: The legislature wrapped up its spring sitting Tuesday and is scheduled to return on October 27th. In sports CEBL action tonight, the Niagara Riverlions are home to the Brampton Honey Badgers. Tip-off from the Meridian Center is at 7. To baseball, the Jays return to the Rogers Center to open a weekend set against the Baltimore Orioles. And in the NBA, it's game two of the finals between the Spurs and the Knicks. New York leads the best of seven series 1-0. The next time you're scrolling through your phone, visit NiagaraDailyNews.ca and see what Niagara's talking about. 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
1: Increasing cloud tonight, a chance of showers with the risk of a thunderstorm, a low of 18. Saturday, mainly cloudy, a chance of showers and the risk of a thunderstorm, a high of 26, temperature falling to 22 in the afternoon. Sunday, sunny with a high of 27, and Monday, sunny with a high of 23. 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

0: 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The Black Crowes, Hard to Handle. 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
1: All right, where are we going today?
0: Nevada.
1: Oh.
0: In the vicinity of Las Vegas.
1: Sin City.
0: Or the suburb thereof.
1: Yes.
0: Where a group of kids, under the sponsorship of the Las Vegas Grand Prix, and several others, have built the world's largest blanket fort.
1: Okay. Like the Grand Prix, like the F1 race there?
0: I don't know what a blanket fort has to do with the Las Vegas Grand Prix, but it's there.
1: Okay.
0: Anyhow, so a blanket fort. When you're a kid, make blanket forts?
1: Oh, sure.
0: Everybody made blanket forts. I made blanket forts. You get the coffee table, the sofa, the chairs, and then every blanket in the house, and you got to drape it over. Okay? So anyhow, the official world record adjudicator was on hand to confirm the structure was large enough to break the world record for largest blanket fort at 14,103 square feet.
1: That's a big blanket fort. Where do they get all these blankets from?
0: I don't know. But I mean, like most homes are under 3,000 square feet.
1: Yeah, like this is massive.
0: This is 14,103 square feet. Guinness World Record rules also required that there be no gaps in the fort larger than 1 inch, and that all the sheets used all had to touch the ground, and the inside had to be spacious enough for a person to comfortably sit.
1: At 14,000 square feet, I would hope so.
0: Yes, 14,103 square feet.
1: Because I'm wondering what they're using to prop up the blankets.
0: Well, as I said, we use coffee tables and chairs and things. They might have had some sort of, you know, framework.
1: Yeah, it sounds like a circus tent or something.
0: It almost does. Yeah. But anyhow, Mom, do we have any more blankets? Going for the world's largest blanket fort, you got to beat 14,103 square feet.
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13: Just seeing afternoon volume out there on the QEW. There are no collisions to report. At the canal bridges, the Main Street bridge is up. And at the border, the Queenston Lewiston cars to the U.S. 10 minutes. The Rainbow cars to Canada and to the U.S. a 10 to 20 minute wait. And the Peace Bridge cars to Canada a 10 minute wait. 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

0: 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Move it on over. Afternoon Drive Radio Show. Jeff and Brandon, and tonight, it's Lottomax night tonight. And with Lottomax, you can find your possible. Hey, it's always in the last place you look. Tonight's Lottomax jackpot is an estimated $15 million, plus they have 15 $100,000 prizes. That's the new way they do things now. 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And just a reminder to get your Lottomax ticket if you want to play tonight's draw. You got to get your ticket before 10:30 p.m. But tonight's estimated Lottomax jackpot, $15 million.
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0: Increasing cloudiness overnight tonight with a chance of a passing shower or thunderstorm probably after midnight. Overnight lows going to be 18 degrees tomorrow. Tomorrow, a little bit of everything. Mainly cloudy, but with sunny breaks. And chance of a passing shower or thunderstorm. Tomorrow's daytime high around 25. Sunday's your beach day with a high of 27. Currently, it is 25 degrees. 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

0: 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Mornings with Darlene and Brian. 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
1: 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We're firing up Welcome to My Nightmare. 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
1: I am all set.
0: Strange but true. You're probably familiar with the classic yacht rock song, Rupert Holmes' Escape.
1: Okay.
0: It's also known as the Pina Colada song.
1: Oh, Escape. Yes, sure.
0: If you like pina coladas, getting caught in the rain.
1: Yes.
0: Okay?
1: Gotcha.
0: Now, get this. According to Rupert Holmes, who penned this song, he said that originally it was going to be, if you like Humphrey Bogart and getting caught in the rain.
1: Okay.
0: So it was
1: changed his mind.
0: Well, Holmes thought he had done too many bogey references, that is to say Bogart references, in other songs. So he changed the lyric to, if you like pina coladas. But he doesn't even like pina coladas. He thinks they taste like diarrhea medicine.
1: Wow. But that's a whole...
0: Despite that...
1: That's a whole thing. Wow.
0: So the next time you hear the pina Humphrey colada song...
1: Bogart.
0: Yes. Humphrey Bogart. If you like Humphrey Bogart and gotten caught in the rain, it just doesn't sound the same.
1: No.
0: We've been... Yes, Escape. The Humphrey Bogart song.
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3: Still finding some volume spots out there on the QEW, but traffic is starting to pick up. There are no collisions reported. All the canal bridges are available, and at the border, the Queenston-Lewiston cars to the U.S. 15 minutes, the Rainbow cars to the U.S. 20 minutes, and the Peace Bridge cars to Canada a 10-minute wait. 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

0: Classic Rock at Night, Smile and Wave, and Headstones. Happy Friday. The weekend is here. It's all about you, your time, and what you want to do with your time. We've got sunshine and warming temps for this weekend, so maybe outside stuff is cool, or maybe it's just a lounging, lazy weekend. Hey, did you know that Earth is far more magnetic than scientists previously thought, which might make it difficult to get off the couch this weekend?
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1: 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Niagara 3-day weather.
7: Increasing cloud tonight, a chance of showers with the risk of a thunderstorm, a low of 18. Saturday, mainly cloudy, a chance of showers and the risk of a thunderstorm, a high of 26, temperature falling to 22 in the afternoon. Sunday, sunny with a high of 27, and Monday, sunny with a high of 23.
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1: 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We're firing up Welcome to My Nightmare. 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

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Tomorrow is Country Night at the Pond. The Welland Jackfish taking on Barry and our sister station, New Country 89.1. Celebrating, of course, with bandanas. 1,000 collector's items. 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And they'll be throwing out the first pitch and enjoying another win from the Welland Jackfish taking on Barry. 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White Stripes after U2. 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

0: Classic Rock at Night, Seven Nation Army, The White Stripes. It's a Friday with Rob. Hi there. There's a list of bands now that are considered to be dad rock. Now, we've heard of classic rock, we know yacht rock, and now dad rock is the new category. This includes bands like Blink-182, Green Day, Weezer, and the Foo Fighters. I like all of them. I don't mind dad rock, I'll take that.
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